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1: I don't understand why. See, it's burning me to hold on to this. I know this is something I gotta do, but that don't mean I want to. What I'm trying to say is that I love you. I feel like this is coming to an end, and it's better for me to

0: 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And one thing we are is local, locally owned and operated. That's why we're on all over town. Does your business have us on? Let us know.
1: I'm Larry Magid with the Connect Faithfully Report. A lot of people worry that the personal information that they provide to AI chatbots like ChatGPT and Gemini could wind up in the hands of hackers. But, says Dr. Karen Boyd, author of Amplifying Good Work, a book about AI,
2: all of the major flagship models encrypt data in transit and storage, so I wouldn't worry about that terribly much.
1: But if you're using a free service or have memory turned on, there is a possibility that your information could be used for training the model.
2: You can check the terms and service of the particular model that you're using, but most of the flagship ones, if you have a paid account, and you have memory turned off.
1: These precautions should protect your data, but
2: pressing thumbs up and thumbs down also definitely puts it into the training data, even if you have a paid account and have memory turned off.
1: More at connectsafely.org/radio. With the Connect Safely Report, I'm Larry Magid.
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6: Here's your Belzona and Humphreys County weather forecast from WELZ, the Delta's Groove. Rain showers this evening with clearing overnight, a low around 75, wind slight variable. Tomorrow, sunshine and clouds mixed, a high of 94, and tomorrow night, partly cloudy with a low of 76. Winds light and variable. 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
1: Just something about you. Way I'm looking at you, whatever. Keep looking at me. You're scared now, right? Don't feel me, baby. It's just Justin.

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5: 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First, really think about whether your voice needs to be out in the open. Mine does. 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Then pick a family safe word tonight at dinner. One word a scammer could never guess. No pet names, no...
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0: 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Here at the Boys and Girls Clubs of the Mississippi Delta, we believe every child deserves a safe place to learn, grow, and belong after school. 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
2: If you're traveling overseas this summer, just because you have an airline ticket, a passport, and a few credit cards doesn't necessarily mean you'll be allowed in that country. 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France wants proof you have 120 euros. 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So be prepared. 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
4: Here's your Belzona and Humphreys County weather forecast from WELZ, the Delta's Groove. Rain showers this evening with clearing overnight, a low around 75, wind slight variable. Tomorrow, sunshine and clouds mixed, a high of 94, and tomorrow night, partly cloudy with a low of 76, wind slight and variable. 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

0: From Louise to Isola and everything in between, you're in the zone with WELZ, the Delta's Groove. 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
1: 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A lot of people worry that the personal information that they provide to AI chatbots like ChatGPT and Gemini could wind up in the hands of hackers. But, says Dr. Karen Boyd, author of Amplifying Good Work, a book about AI,
2: all of the major flagship models encrypt data in transit and storage, so I wouldn't worry about that terribly much.
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1: These precautions should protect your data, but
2: pressing thumbs up and thumbs down also definitely puts it into the training data, even if you have a paid account and have memory turned off.
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6: Here's your Belzona and Humphreys County weather forecast from WELZ, the Delta's Groove. Rain showers this evening with clearing overnight, a low around 75, winds light variable. Tomorrow, sunshine and clouds mixed, a high of 94, and tomorrow night, partly cloudy with a low of 76, winds light and variable. 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

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Here at the Boys and Girls Clubs of the Mississippi Delta, we believe every child deserves a safe place to learn, grow, and belong after school.

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3: Here's your Belzona and Humphreys County weather forecast from WELZ, the Delta's Groove. Rain showers this evening with clearing overnight, a low around 75, wind slight variable. Tomorrow, sunshine and clouds mixed, a high of 94, and tomorrow night, partly cloudy with a low of 76, wind slight and variable. 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
0: Here's your Bells on 9 Humphreys County weather forecast from WELZ, the Delta's Groove. Rain showers this evening with clearing overnight, a low around 75, wind slight variable. Tomorrow, sunshine and clouds mixed, a high of 94, and tomorrow night, partly cloudy with a low of 76, wind slight and variable. 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

0: 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And one thing we are is local, locally owned and operated. That's why we're on all over town. Does your business have us on? Let us know.
1: I'm Larry Magid with the Connect Faithfully Report. You may have heard of teen takeovers, which says Connect Faithfully Education Director Carrie Gallagher.
2: When hundreds of teens can arrive in a single location in a very short period of time, and the concentration can sometimes lead to risks such as fights, vandalism, theft, and unfortunately even gun violence.
1: While these events can be organized through social media, there are other factors at play.
2: And is much more connected to adolescent development and a yearning for in-person connection. 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Rather than saying, don't go, instead ask, who's organizing it? What will you do if things get out of hand? Make sure your teen knows that they can always call you for a ride and you'll be there to back them up.
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3: Look around. From the beginning, America was shaped by the wild. But today we're divided, except for our love of wildlife and wild places. From the beginning, America was shaped by the wild. But today we're divided, except for our love of wildlife and wild places.

0: overnight, a low around 75, wind slight variable. Tomorrow, sunshine and clouds mixed, a high of 94. And tomorrow night, partly cloudy with a low of 76, winds light and variable. 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
4: Here's your Belzona and Humphreys County weather forecast from WELZ, The Delta's Groove. Rain showers this evening with clearing overnight, a low around 75, winds light variable. Tomorrow, sunshine and clouds mixed, a high of 94, and tomorrow night, partly cloudy with a low of 76, winds light and variable. 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
3: If you're traveling overseas this summer, just because you have an airline ticket, a passport, and a few credit cards doesn't necessarily mean you'll be allowed in that country. 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
5: Here's your Bells on 9 Humphreys County weather forecast from WELZ, the Delta's Groove. Rain showers this evening with clearing overnight, a low around 75, winds light variable. Tomorrow, sunshine and clouds mixed, a high of 94, and tomorrow night, partly cloudy with a low of 76, winds light and variable. 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
2: When hundreds of teens can arrive in a single location in a very short period of time, and the concentration can sometimes lead to risks such as fights, vandalism, theft, and unfortunately, even gun violence.
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1: Here's your Belzona and Humphreys County weather forecast from WELZ, the Delta's Groove. Rain showers this evening with clearing overnight, a low around 75, winds light variable. Tomorrow, sunshine and clouds mixed, a high of 94, and tomorrow night, partly cloudy with a low of 76, winds light and variable. 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
1: Do tariffs inspire people to buy American? There is some evidence to that effect. 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She asked car buyers about tariffs.
2: Tariffs are pushing these shoppers to consider American-made vehicles, with 42% saying that tariffs have made them more likely to buy an American-made vehicle.
1: The study also indicated that cost was the top thing buyers were concerned about, but there were some cases where people are willing to spend more.
2: When we asked shoppers if they'd be willing to pay more for a vehicle if it creates more jobs in the U.S., 57 said they are willing to pay more. Of those willing to pay more, the vast majority are willing to spend around 5 to 10% more for a vehicle if it keeps jobs in the U.S.
1: Tesla's Model 3 and Model Y lead in Cars.com annual list of most American vehicles. With the Car Chronicles, I'm Jeff Gilbert.
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0: 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Does your business have us on? 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
2: 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This is Marv Druger with Science on the Radio. Tigers are the largest members of the cat family. These beautiful animals are now endangered due to illegal poaching for their pelts, body parts for traditional Asian medicines, loss of habitat, largely due to logging and forest destruction, and by expanding human populations and lack of prey. There are less than 4,000 wild tigers left in the world, with most of the wild tigers being in India, the rest being in other Asian countries. There are more tigers in captivity in zoos in the U.S. than now exist in the wild. Tigers are found in Asia. Lions are found in Africa. The two don't cross paths in the wild. Yet artificial breeding by humans of male tigers to female lions have produced hybrid tigons. Breeding of female tigers to male lions have produced hybrid ligers. The number of wild tigers has declined dramatically since the beginning of the 20th century. Unless conservations are made more effective, tigers are in danger of extinction. There were once about 5 billion passenger pigeons on Earth. Now, there are none. I really hope this doesn't happen to tigers. This is Marv Druger with Science on the Radio.
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2: Tariffs are pushing these shoppers to consider American-made vehicles, with 42% saying that tariffs have made them more likely to buy an American-made vehicle.
1: The study also indicated that cost was the top thing buyers were concerned about, but there were some cases where people are willing to spend more.
2: When we asked shoppers if they'd be willing to pay more for a vehicle if it creates more jobs in the U.S., 57 said they are willing to pay more. Of those willing to pay more, the vast majority are willing to spend around 5 to 10% more for a vehicle if it keeps jobs in the U.S.
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1: 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How about you?
0: And baby, you got what it takes.
1: 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You dig the rock?
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0: Stay out of my spot.
1: 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All right. Oh, yeah. Yeah, I like your spot, though, you know.
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2: 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This is Marv Druger with Science on the Radio. Tigers are the largest members of the cat family. These beautiful animals are now endangered due to illegal poaching for their pelts, body parts for traditional Asian medicines, loss of habitat, largely due to logging and forest destruction, and by expanding human populations and lack of prey. There are less than 4,000 wild tigers left in the world, with most of the wild tigers being in India, the rest being in other Asian countries. There are more tigers in captivity in zoos in the U.S. than now exist in the wild. Tigers are found in Asia. Lions are found in Africa. The two don't cross paths in the wild. Yet artificial breeding by humans of male tigers to female lions have produced hybrid tigons. Breeding of female tigers to male lions have produced hybrid ligers. The number of wild tigers has declined dramatically since the beginning of the 20th century. Unless conservations are made more effective, tigers are in danger of extinction. There were once about 5 billion passenger pigeons on Earth. Now, there are none. I really hope this doesn't happen to tigers. This is Marv Druger with Science on the Radio.
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1: 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They say they need to charge more thanks to inflation and the expiration of enhanced tax credits that helped people buy plans on the individual marketplace. ACA enrollment has fallen by about 3 million people this year. 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

0: From midnight to Brooklyn to all over the Central Delta, you've got us, WELZ, the Delta's groove.
1: A blood test used for population-based cancer screening fell short of allowing cancers to be detected earlier, was cost prohibitive, and delayed diagnosis for others, a new study shows. Johns Hopkins Kimmel Cancer Center Director William Nelson says both false positive results, where the test shows a cancer is present but it's not, and false negative results are problematic.
2: Those are the kinds of things that consume resources, particularly false positives. If you have a suspicion of something and then you have to chase it down, it consumes resources. If you didn't have a cancer, then you wouldn't have been subjected to that. If you had a positive test, how sure is it that you actually have a cancer? That's the predictive value. In a resource-constrained environment, the real premium tests are those that have a high negative predictive value, i.e., you undergo a test that says you don't need to do 10 more things, that you are, in fact, safe for the time being, and you're sure that you're safe.
1: At Johns Hopkins, I'm Elizabeth Tracy.
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1: The futurism is now. 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Futurism is the science of studying the future, including all the technological and sociological factors leading to it. 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
1: 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The USDA has set aside $35 million for partnerships to respond to the threat feral swine posed to American agriculture, landscapes, and human and livestock health. These invasive species cause more than $3.4 billion in damage every year. The Working Families Tax Cuts Act delivers the largest long-term investment in conservation programs in decades, including support for this program. Partners are invited to apply for feral swine eradication and control projects in several states, including Mississippi, through September 21st.
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He'll answer every time. 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
1: Good morning, Belzona. Good morning, Greater Delta Area. Good morning, my brothers, my sisters, my friends in the faith. It is another day studying. Brother Allen is so very glad about it. Today is Friday, July the 24th, 2026. It is 76 degrees here in the catfish capital of the world. We can look for mostly sunny skies during the day and then become mostly cloudy. Well, mostly cloudy this morning, then mostly cloudy this afternoon. Winds from the southwest 5 to 10 miles per hour as your temperature get up to about 93 degrees for high. And the real feel in the vicinity 102 to 105. As we go into the late evening, we can look for partly cloudy skies this evening and overnight with winds from the south-southwest, light and variable, 4 to 6 miles per hour. We can look for a low tonight of 76 degrees. That is a look at your weather on this Friday. TGIF Friday, OLIF Friday. And we do thank you for allowing us to come into your homes, your automobiles, your jobs, by way of the Delta's best in good gospel music. As always, it is our desire to say something or to play something that will help make your day something, something exciting, something inspired through good gospel music or simple spoken word from our God, or just a little laughter every now and then. Laughter is good medicine. 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Denise LaSalle is coming to us. Tell him what you want.

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0: 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Get up out of that bed, wash your face and hands, get into the kitchen, make some noise with the pots and the pans. Good Friday morning, 76 degrees on the outside here in the catfish capital of the world. We can look for mostly sunny this morning, then mostly cloud afternoon. Winds from the south-southwest 5 to 10 miles per hour. Your temperature get up to about 93 degrees. For a high, the real feel in the vicinity of 105 degrees. You heard that correct. About a 12-degree variance from the real feel and the ambient temperature. As we go into the late evening, we can look for a low tonight of 76. Partly cloudy skies overnight and winds from the south-southwest 4 to 6 miles per hour. That is a look at your weather. Now for the birthdays and anniversaries on July the 24th. Oh, one of the mouths of the South, Miss Brenda Browder with the birthday today. Happy birthday, BB, Brenda Browder. Happy birthday to you on today. And, you know, they got into an argument yesterday, Miss Shearer, whose song the Dew in the Morning is. Between Mira Alice and Brenda Browder. Brenda Browder said, my birthday tomorrow, so it's my song. So we played it for you this morning, okay?
1: Okay.
0: Happy birthday to Brenda Brown on today. And happy birthday is going out to DeAndra Healy. Happy birthday, DeAndra Healy. Miss Sheena Richards, my cousin, they're not solo. Happy birthday to Sheena Richards. Happy birthday is going out to Norman Cotton. Happy birthday, Norman. And Herman and Catherine Scott with an anniversary. Happy anniversary to one of Humphreys County's favorite couples. Jonathan Holt with a birthday in remembrance. Betty Johnson. Happy birthday to Betty Johnson. Damian Brown. Happy birthday to you, Damian. Zakita Wade. Happy birthday, Zakita Wade. Happy birthday is going out to Jesse Handy. Jesse Handy, happy birthday. Miss Cynthia Proby Jennings. Happy birthday, sis. Happy birthday to Cynthia Proby Jennings. Mr. K.C. Jones was born. Happy birthday to K.C. Jones in remembrance. Markevia Smith turns 26 today, and Eugene Moore turns 62 today. Happy birthday to Eugene Moore. Miss Glenda Eden with a birthday. Happy birthday to Glenda Eden. Louis Yarber turned 61 today. Happy 61st birthday to you, Louis Yarber. Georgia Pitchford in my book yesterday, back again today. Robin Marie McGowan, one of my little angels. Happy birthday to Robin Marie McGowan, 11 today. Mario Coase Jr., happy birthday to you, Mario. And Marvin Williams with a birthday. Happy birthday to Marvin Williams. And Marquitas Robinson with the birthday on today. Happy birthday, Marquitas Robinson. These are all of the birthdays and anniversaries that are in my book. If you have other birthdays, other anniversaries, I do welcome your calls after Delta News. And now for your announcer, Miss Sherry Williams. Good morning, Miss Sherry Williams.
1: Good morning, Pastor. OLIF is Friday, and we're going to get started with the announcements. Oh, my goodness. Getting thicker and thicker. More things are going on. All right. The White Star Church family extends an invitation to you for our fourth Sunday worship service. With the guest minister will be our very own pastor, Maurice Allen. He will bring a powerful message from the Word of God. This is taking place Sunday, July 26, 11:15 a.m. Good morning. The Sunflower County Health Department is holding back to school immunizations clinics. During these clinics, additional nursing staff will be available to provide required immunizations that parents can complete the process quickly and efficiently. If parents have copies of their child's immunization records, they should bring them to the clinic. The clinic is located at 227 Martin Luther King Drive in Indianola, and the hours are 8 till 5, Monday through Friday, closes daily from noon to 1. Mississippi requires immunization for first-time school entry and seventh grade entry. Parents must provide schools with a certificate of immunization compliance, and that's a Form 121 prior to entry. Form 121 can be obtained from your child's immunization provider or from the MSDH MYIR service. A convenient way to check your records online and print or download 121 to send to the school. For more information on using MYIR, please visit the MDHS Healthy Mobile app. So you got to get that immunization record, and school starts, well, about a week from now, okay? Pleasant Hill Revival Services will be held July 26th through July 29th. Sunday will take place at 6 p.m. Monday through Wednesday, the time is 7 p.m. nightly, where the guest revivalist will be Reverend Charles Edwards, Sr. of Shiloh Deovenant Church. Everyone is invited to share each night of spiritual uplifting worship and spiritual reviving, where Pastor Willie Smith is a pastor of the church. The first start to success and building futures, second annual Back to School Extravaganza. Let's kick off the school year together. It's taking place Saturday, July 25th, 1 p.m. to 4 at the Humphreys County Neighborhood Facility Building, 501 Hayden Street, Belzona. They will be giving away backpacks, supplies, and smiles. I like that again. I just love to say that. Friendship Missionary Baptist Church, 2110 Kenlock Road, Indianola, will be celebrating their pastor, Dr. C.W. Ray's 36-year pastoral anniversary, Sunday, July 26th, 11 a.m., where the guest pastor will be Dr. Ezel Smith of Marble Rock Missionary Baptist Church of Chicago, Illinois. Back to school, healthy today, ready for tomorrow. 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Belzona First Seventh-day Adventist Church Food Pantry will be issuing their boxes on today, this July 24th, starting at 8 a.m. Big Mount Zion invites you to their summer revival starting August 10th through the 13th. There's going to be a different speaker each night beginning at 7 p.m. Back to school giveaway. 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
2: Here is your Belzona and Humphreys County weather update from WELZ, the Delta's Groove. Partly cloudy for your Wednesday with a near record high of 96. We're under a heat advisory until 8 p.m. as the heat index could rise to 113. A few clouds from time to time tonight with a low near 75. Sunshine and clouds mix tomorrow with a high of 93. 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That's why we're proud to serve Belzona at the White Star Baptist Church Complex at 614 George Lee Street. 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
0: All right, you're tuned in to the Delta's best in good gospel music. You know, I have touched this morning on Miss Brenda Browder, Miss Mary Alice Allen. I've touched on Miss Deborah Simmons. Now I got to go to Mr. James Beaver Hart in remembrance from his wife, Martha Hart. She wanted this song played for her husband, Beverly Crawford. If it doesn't do anything else, he's already done enough.
3: If he doesn't do anything else, he's already done enough. Bishop Brown wrote this song for me. Hallelujah.

0: right, Mother Martha Hart, in remembrance of your husband, James Alcorn Beaver Hart, Mr. Alcorn himself. We sent that out to you. Good morning, Miss Sherry Williams. What's going on this morning?
1: You know, thoughts. If your brain works, you got to be thinking.
0: You got to be thinking
1: all the time. You got.
0: You know, thinking is hard work for some of us.
1: You got to be thinking all the time. You got to be on point. You got to be on cue. You got to be attentive. You got to be accountable. Thinking. And got. I tell you, sometimes I wake up like, oh, God. Then my brain comes to me and said, Sherry, this is a beautiful day that the Lord has made. Be rejoice and be glad in it.
0: Okay.
1: Because somebody might want to get up and can't.
0: Okay.
1: So I'm going to be happy in today. So I want to put this out for everyone on this OLIF. Oh, Lord, it's Friday. Oh, yeah. Let me help you get through this day. There are many possible paths to travel between your getting up in the morning and your lying down at night. Stay alert to the many choice points along the way. I like that. Stay alert to the choice points along the way, being continually aware of my presence. You will get through this day one way or the other, good, bad, happy, sad, you'll get through it. You will get through the day one way is to moan and groan, stumbling along with shuffling feet. This will get you to the end of the day eventually, but there is a better way. You can choose to walk with me through the path of peace, leaning on me as much as you need. There will still be difficulties along the way, but you can face them confidently in my strength. Thank me, not your friend, not your neighbor, not your kids, not your bank accounts. Thank me for each problem you encounter and watch to see how I transform trials into blessings. Mm-hmm. And I just love that. God said, don't worry about other things. Thank me.
0: We thank God. Not
1: yeah.
0: Not
1: not me. God. No,
0: thank
1: not
0: God. Thank God. Thank we God. Have to give him all of the honor that's due.
1: That's right. That's yeah. right. And if you trust him, you'll make it through the day.
0: You'll make it all right.
1: All right. Oh, yeah.
0: With that being said, just trust in God. Just as simple.

0: Oh, it is 7:03 in the morning, and you're tuned into the Delta's best in good gospel music. 1460 AM, Belzona, Mississippi, 100.3 W262DE, Yazoo City, Mississippi. 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We can look for most of the sunny skies this morning, then mostly cloudy as we go into the afternoon. Winds from the southwest 5 to 10 miles per hour. And the temperature get up to about 93 degrees for high. The real feel in the vicinity, about 103 to 105 degrees. The real feel. As we go into the late evening, partly cloudy skies this evening and overnight. Winds from the south-southwest, light and variable, 4 to 6 miles per hour. That's a look at your weather.
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4: 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Remember.
0: It is prayer time. As we go into prayer, we're adding to our prayer list Malcolm Figures, Cleotra Tanner Sr., Cleotra Tanner Jr. We're praying for you, Diane Jemerson. We're lifting you up to God in prayer. As we go to the altar of prayer, we're praying for Elder David Field, the family of Miss Jeanette Hogan. We're yet praying for you. As we go to God in prayer, Mr. Robert Hart, Kenaya Stowers, Ashley Warren, Melissa Warren, we're praying for you. Jacqueline Hill, I lift you up to God in prayer. Brother Richard Wyman, oh, we pray for you, my friend. Ruth Ann Johnson, Roosevelt Rabbit Delaney, we're praying for you. Moselle Thomas, Moselle, we lift you up to God in prayer. Dolores Ford, Sandra Delaney, Percy Donaldson Jr., Frank Anderson Jr., Virgie Hayes Presswood, Gloria Jean Hudson, I pray for you. Joyce B. McNair, we're lifting you up to God in prayer. Betty Griffin, KT Lloyd, I lift you up to God in prayer. As we go to the altar of prayer, Lois Johnson, Ernestine Proby, Grace Griffin, Doris Dean Gray, Lucille McKenzie, Essie Martin, Josephine Jones, Mother Mertis McPherson, Mother Elsie, I pray for you. As we go to the altar of prayer, Martha Hart, Marion Brown, Bobby Franklin, Lonnie and Jana Haynes, Howard and Ernestine, Austin Rufus and Maddie Strauter, Clarice and Gloria Reed, I lift you up to God in prayer. Mama Della Dodd, Mother Bessie Brown, Mother Olivia Wilson, Mother Alice May Reed, I pray for you. L.J. Tardy, San Tardy, we're praying for you guys. As we go to God in prayer, every name on my prayer list, I cannot call them all, but Jesus knows, and of a truth, Jesus cares. The Bible tells us to cast our cares upon him. In reality, he cares for us as we go to him in prayer.
4: Oh, Lord, Father, Father, Father, Father, I call on you this morning because I'm grateful you didn't have to wake me up, but you did. I thank you this morning. I woke up this morning, clothing in my right mind. I could have waken up this morning. My mind could have been gone. I could have woke up this morning and couldn't get out of bed. I could have woke up this morning with pains in my body, not able to move. But I thank you, Jesus, for a portion of good health. I thank you this morning. I was clothing in my right mind. Thank you, Lord. I looked around me this morning and saw my loved ones doing all right. I looked around my house and it wasn't on fire. I thank you, Lord. I ate the food this morning and it stayed on my stomach. Thank you, Lord. I thank you for my hard time. I thank you, Jesus, for my good time. If I had not had some problems in my life, I would know today you can solve them. If I had not had some tough times in my life, I would know today you could bring me out. Thank you for what you brought me over. Thank you for what you brought me around. Thank you for what you brought me under. And thank you, Jesus, for what you brought me through. Have mercy, my Lord. Lord, it's me this morning standing in the need of prayer. Not my mother, not my father, not my sister, not my brother, but it's me. Oh Lord, I need a miracle. I need a healing. I need a breakthrough in my life right now, Lord. Father, you said you got 10,000 blessing in your hand just for charity. Lord, why are you blessing others? Please don't forget about me. Father, bless my home. Father, bless my children. Father, bless me. Touch my body. I need a healing. Touch me right now. Father, Father, I need a job to pay my bills. Father, you got all the jobs in your hand. You said you got the whole world in your hand. You said the earth and the Lord, the fullness thereof. I know you got my enemies in your hand. I know you got my debt in your hand. I know you got my finance in your hand. I know you got my children in your hand. I know you got my health in your hand. Right on, right on, right on, right now, Jesus. We need you. we need you, Lord. I'm crying because we need you. You said you'd hear that's a prayer.

0: 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Do it. Do it now. Oh, yeah. Touch me right now. Oh, yeah.
1: And I'm always glorifying. Hey, hey, hey! Yeah, yeah, yeah, yeah! Hey, hey, hey! I glorify you. I magnify you. I adore you. I praise your name. I glorify your name. For you are worthy. This is your servant prayer. In the name of Jesus, amen.

0: Malcolm Figure sending this song out. And remember the Minute Lee and Jabbo York.
1: Several years ago, I had the honor of being the speaker for the Yellville, Arkansas Chamber of Commerce Banquet. Now, Yellville is a quiet little village nestled in the Ozark Mountains of north-central Arkansas, and it's received some national publicity in recent years because of its annual Turkey Trot Festival. There are many fine people in Yellville, and they really made me feel at home. The morning following my speech, I had breakfast at a local restaurant, and while I was there, I picked up something I'd like to share with you today. First, I want to say this. One of the greatest things about our country is that we all have a common bond, regardless of our ancestors, where we came from, what part of the country we live in, what we do for a living, or whether we are rich or poor, red, yellow, black, or white, we all are citizens of the greatest nation in the world. In addition to the fact that we have a common bond, we also have a great diversity among our people. People who talk with an accent, or at least an accent as far as we Southerners are concerned. If you really want to find an accent, go to South Louisiana or north to Boston. What I picked up in Yellville was something called Mountain Talk, sayings and explanations that originate in the mountains of the eastern United States, way back yonder before the West was ever settled. I'm told you can still find places in America, even today, where this kind of language is still used. Here are some examples. A fixin' means getting ready. For example, we're fixin' to go to the store. Peaked means pale or sick-looking. He's looking mighty peaked today. Fetch means to bring. Go fetch the doctor. Put out means angry or annoyed. He sure was put out about the meeting. Hesh up means to become quiet. Make Jamie hesh up. Clumb means climbed. I clumbed that hill for the last time. Now, before I'm plumb slap dab out of time, I'd like to give you more of the sayings without the definitions and examples. And as smart as you are, you'll probably be able to figure out some of them. Askered of, doin's, dast, holler, vittles, yuns, cuttin' up, book read, fur piece, gully washer, lollygag, pizzin, crick, airish, kiver, skittish, and smack dab. There are many more, needless to say, but I don't have time to give them all to you. But someday, somehow, you could probably trace your roots back there as well. If you take this line of thinking back far enough, you know, we're all chips off the same block. Well, that's it for today's program. Thanks for listening to How to Plan Your Life. On behalf of Jim Davidson, the author and producer of this program, I'm Dave McCree with a final thought. The roots grow deeper when the wind blows strong.

0: Hello. My name is still Reverend Chow, and I'm fine. How you here? But anyway, it's just like this right here. This evening, I got a word, and the word is, in 1 Thessalonians, it said, death come like a thief in the night. Mm-hmm. So in other words, it's just like this right here. Don't nobody really know when they gonna die, you know? It come in an instant, except for my uncle. Cause see, he got the gas chamber. Mm-hmm. So I think he sees that one coming. So anyway, do the best you can for this evening. Just like I did right here. Now, I would say more, but I got to go and get some tithes and offering. Thank y'all for your tithes and offering. And like I said, I will go and get it. I don't care what the situation is. I go get my tithe. And I hope the traffic ain't bad this time. Thank y'all. And be careful. Look for me, Reverend Child. Just like this right here. Hope this traffic don't be bad.
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1: Here's your Belzona and Humphreys County weather update from WELZ, the Delta's Groove. Partly cloudy for your Wednesday with a near record high of 96. We're under a heat advisory until 8 p.m. as the heat index could rise to 113. A few clouds from time to time tonight with a low near 75. Sunshine and clouds mix tomorrow with a high of 93. 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
3: 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Oh, and by the way, 100.3 is now Belzona instead of Yazoo City. Yeah, we got everything centralized right here. Downtown Belzona, 121 Jackson Street, Belzona, Mississippi, where I am Sherry Williams, along with Pastor Maurice Allen. 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It's now time for Around the Town. We're going to stop saying around the town, around the web. Good morning, all of our web listeners, all of our local listeners, everyone. We're just going to get started on this OLIF Friday morning. Starting with the announcement, The White Star Church family extends an invitation to you for our fourth Sunday worship service, where the guest minister will be our very own Pastor Maurice Allen. He will bring a powerful message from the Word of God. This takes place on Sunday, July 26th, starting at 11:15. Yeah, he's going to be the guest speaker for the service. Sunflower County Health Department announces school immunization clinics. Now, we've lost our Humphreys County Health Department, so now you have to travel. And I hope that you can get all your immunization records, all your health records, all your charts and everything, because if you haven't registered your child yet, you've got a week to do it. School starts in 1 week, okay? August 3rd. So we've got just next week to get everything done. This is from Jackson, Mississippi. The Sunflower County Health Department is holding back-to-school immunization clinics. During these clinics, additional nursing staff will be available to provide required immunizations to the parents that can complete the process quickly and efficiently. If parents have copies of their child's immunization records, they should bring them to the clinic. The clinic is located at 227 Martin Luther King Drive in Indianola, Mississippi, and the hours are 8 to 5 p.m., Mondays through Friday. It closes daily from noon till 1. Mississippi requires immunization for first-time school entry and 7th grade entry as well. Parents must provide school with a certificate of immunization compliance, and that's the Form 121 prior to entry. Form 121 can be obtained from your child's immunization provider or MSDH by IR service, a convenient way to check records online and print or download Form 121 to send to the school. For more information using MYIR, please visit your website. So you got to get those immunization records. I know you've had them last year. This is a new year. Everything starts over for another year. Pleasant Hill Revival Services will be held July 26th through July 29th. On Sunday, the service will begin at 6 p.m. Monday through Wednesday, the time will be at 7 p.m. nightly, where Pastor Charles Edwards Sr., the pastor of Shallow Deal Net Church, will be the guest revivalist. Everyone is invited to share each night of spiritual uplifting worship and spiritual reviving. This is from Pastor Willie E. Smith, the pastor of the church and the Pleasant Hill Missionary Baptist Church family. A fresh start to success and building futures. Second annual back to school extravaganza. Let's kick off the school year together. Saturday, July 25th, 1 p.m. to 4 p.m., and it's going to take place at the Humphreys County Neighborhood Facility Building, 501 North Hayton Street, Belzona, and you can contact them at 571-4815. 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Friendship Missionary Baptist Church, 2110 Kinlock Road, Indianola, invites you to honoring their pastor, Dr. C.W. Ray's 36-year pastoral anniversary, taking place Sunday, July 26, 11 a.m., where the guest speaker will be Dr. Ezell Smith of Marble Rock Church of Chicago, Illinois. Back to school, healthy today, ready for tomorrow. Hold on a second, please. We've got you covered. With school and sports physicals, immunizations, well child exams, six visits, chronic condition management, and more. 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Learn today, inspire tomorrow, shape the future. Green Grove Missionary Baptist Church invites you to their summer revival Monday through Wednesday, August 3rd through the 5th, 7 p.m. nightly, where Reverend Eugene Pearson will be the guest revivalist. He's the newly elect pastor of Holiday Chapel Missionary Baptist Church of Louise, will be the guest revivalist. And this is from the Green Grove Church family, where Pastor Maurice Allen is the pastor of the church. Belzona Seventh-day Adventist Church Food and Pantry will be issuing their boxes on today, July 24th, starting at 8 a.m. Big Mount Zion Missionary Baptist Church, Louisville, Mississippi, inviting you to their summer revival, August 10th through the 13th. There's going to be different speakers each night, starting at 7 p.m. Back to school giveaway, preparing today's students for a brighter tomorrow. Taking place August 1st. That's going to be on a Saturday, 3 p.m. until supplies are gone. It's going to take place at 603 Martin Luther King Drive. 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And that's all the announcements. We have a whole lot of things going on, and we're calling out everyone. School is starting in about a week, so let's get all of our announcements so that we can get them out for everyone so that all of our students will be ready to start the new year. Already got a stack of announcements already going. So let's get busy on this OLIF.
4: WELZ. Good morning.
5: Good morning. I'm on my way out the door, so I had to call in.
4: How you didn't have to call in.
5: I got to call in for my cousin Brenda Brown's birthday now before
4: Yes, ma'am. I guess you do.
3: Her cousin.
5: I got to go out the front door. You know, I got to pick this fool up. My car been there all night.
3: Of course.
5: That Mustang been spending the night last night.
3: Oh, you are so cheap. You're a cheater. You are a cheater. You leave your car all night. Shame on you. Okay.
4: This is an early bird get the worm, right?
5: Edna Chapman. She's going to be number one every time.
3: Of course. Of course.
5: Yeah, her car's been nice. But anyway, happy birthday to my cousin, Brenda Browder. I pray the Lord you live to see many, many more. Coming from Edna and the Chapman family and the Browder family, we all love you. And who all else having a birthday anniversary? Coming from Edna and the Chapman family. And you and y'all family be blessed on this day. Everybody be safe out there. I love you all. Who all lost a loved one, my prayer, my love still go out to them. So everybody just have a blessed weekend. Be safe. Reach out and touch somebody, help somebody, because somebody out there needs you. Mm. I love y'all. Y'all be blessed.
3: All right. Thank you. All right. We're going to get more birthdays and announcements, and the lines are going to be open after these quick messages.
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6: Good morning. How you doing?
4: I'm good. How are you today?
6: I'm good.
4: That voice sounds familiar.
6: I would like to say happy birthday to Brenda Bride.
3: Baby.
4: Call her granny.
6: I don't know what you call her.
4: Bailey.
3: Bailey. What do you call her, Bailey?
4: Brenda Browder.
6: Yeah, I can't describe my boy.
3: Oh, you cannot. We love you. We know it.
6: But I would like to say the queen birthday today.
3: Okay.
6: And wishing her many more. And tell her get ready for this evening.
3: Mm.
6: Ain't no celebrating.
3: Mm.
4: You're not going to celebrate it.
6: Uh-uh. We got to clean up.
3: So you letting her know, ain't no celebrating. It's all work.
6: Uh-uh. She can do it later on.
3: Okay. All right, Bailey. Well, that's putting it, that's kind of rude, Bailey, but you just tell it like it is. All right, Bailey.
4: How you doing this morning?
6: I'm good. I'm at work, so
4: okay.
6: Everything all right.
4: Mm-hmm. Well, good enough. Then we want to keep it that way, all right?
3: All right. We love you and have a great day. False boys, maybe.
6: All right, y'all have a good day.
4: You too,
3: right,
4: baby.
3: Bye-bye. I just love her. She always trying to change her voice.
4: Yes, yes. Be trying to fool us.
3: Really?
4: Yeah.
3: We've been doing this a long time.
4: WELZ, good morning.
7: Good morning.
3: Good morning.
7: How y'all doing today?
3: Doing great.
7: Well, that's good. Good. I'm glad everybody's feeling fine.
4: Yeah, this sounds like Willie Gibson.
3: Hey, yeah, Mr. Willie. Right?
7: Good morning.
3: Good morning, Mr. Gibson.
7: Sharia Moore.
3: Oh, yeah, there we go.
4: More Sharia Moore.
3: Oh, talk to me in French. I like it. Good morning, Mr. Gibson. You make my day when you say that.
7: I call and say happy birthday to Brenda Browder.
3: Mm-hmm. Oh, yeah.
7: If I didn't get this call in, I'll have to give her the money back.
3: Why you got jokes? Wait a minute.
4: He does have jokes. Now, give us one of your joke gifts.
3: That was one of them.
7: Oh my goodness.
3: I
7: want to taint my reputation.
3: He's so smooth. He got to keep his reputation going.
4: Well, look, he gave his reputation away a long time ago when me and him first had a conversation. He let me know who he was then.
3: Ms. Gibson. Well, but we're going to uphold it for a little while anyway.
7: Okay.
4: Well, she will, but I'm not forgiving, okay?
7: Jerry, do your best.
3: I do. I just sit back and just shake my head. That's all.
7: Okay.
3: You know, he is a boss that I kind of have to follow his lead. But in my mind, I'm like, All right, Mr. Gibson, we love you. You have a great day.
4: Well, look, get one of your head and call me back later.
7: All right, I will.
4: Okay. All right, bro.
3: All right, have a great day, man. Mr. Willie. Good morning, Miss Marva. What a beautiful self.
4: All right. First name in my book, Brenda Browder. Happy birthday to Brenda Browder from Marvin, from Tamika, from Gabby, Sylvia, Cornelia, Spud, Baba Ann, Melody Rose, Joanne, Carrie Lee, Hill Temple, Hill Lodge, White Star Church Family, Henry K. Griffin, Gaston Rawls, Debbie Fryler, Humphreys County Ushers Ministry, Cleon Morgan, Fanny Scott, Willie Gibson, and the Chapman, WELZ, good morning.
8: Good morning, Reverend Allen.
4: Good morning, how are you?
8: I'm calling to wish Brenda Browder a happy birthday today and everybody else that's having one.
3: Hey, Patricia. Good morning.
8: Hello, Sherry.
3: All right.
4: Okay.
3: All right.
4: Well, yes, ma'am. Well, thank you much, and it's good to hear your voice every time.
3: It's good
8: to hear yours, too, and Reverend Allen.
3: She sounds so happy today. You having a good day?
8: Well, yeah, I've been up here since around about 5 o'clock.
3: Okay, so you're ready to get with Freddie today on Friday.
8: No, I'm going to go back to bed.
3: I'm so jealous. Okay. Well, you have a wonderful day, and you sound very good. I'm happy.
8: Too.
3: All right, then.
4: Okay, baby.
8: I tell wife, I say hello.
4: I shall do it.
3: Hey, wife.
4: All right, Trish.
3: All right, bye-bye. Mm-hmm.
4: Deandra Hilly with the birthday today. Happy birthday to Deandra Hilly from the Hilly family. There in Isola, Miss Sheena Richards with the birthday. Happy birthday to you, Sheena. Coming from Mag, from Pearly, Brad, from your children, your aunts, uncles, cousins, Elnora Richards, your dad, all your aunts and uncles. Happy birthday to Sheena Richards. WELZ, good morning.
9: Hey, good morning.
4: And good morning, my circuit clerk. How are you this morning, sir?
9: I'm doing well. I didn't think I was going to be able to get through this morning.
3: you're normally on the tail end of all the raft, but you're almost the first, after a few calls.
4: Yeah,
3: good morning,
4: calls.
3: Mr. MJ, our circuit clerk. How are you today?
9: I'm doing well. How about you, Ms. Sherry?
3: I'm doing fantastic.
9: All right. Yeah, I was calling just to wish my mother-in-law, Ms. Brenda Browder, happy birthday. I call her the greatest mother-in-law on earth, in which she is.
3: Yeah.
9: The greatest mother-in-law on earth.
4: I call that Brownie. That Brown knows him.
9: Yeah.
4: But it's a good thing.
3: He means it, though.
9: She's getting younger. Last night we were supposed to take her out to dinner. And we called her and called her, no answer.
3: Mm.
9: And then she called back hours later, said she was in the bed asleep.
4: She hung out with all them other women for all week, so she was tired.
9: Yeah, exactly. Me, Kate Griffin, I'm proud of had her all over the place.
3: Watch it, MJ. You got to pay for them name callers.
9: But happy birthday to Ms. Brenda Browder from the Jones family. And I never forget this day because my grandfather's birthday was today as well.
3: That's the Casey. Ooh, yes. But, I miss him. I miss him, too.
4: Okay.
9: Mm-hmm. Yep. Well, happy birthday to her and everybody else who's having a birthday and anniversary on the day. And everybody have a great and wonderful blessed day.
3: All right.
4: And you and as well. Thank you for everything that you do, man. Okay.
3: Yeah. And
9: well, I appreciate it.
4: Yes, sir.
3: And we started your announcement this morning, and I want to say to Mr. Casey Jones, boy, you come from some lineage that is some kind of powerful. And boy, he used to look, I call him the whole truck, man. Jones. I used to hate to see him coming, but once we got on the truck, Mr. Casey would give us so much encouragement and information. I'll never forget him and Miss Cindy. So you come from a powerful lineage, Westgate.
4: Was he a guitar picker too?
9: Yes, he was the head person. He taught everybody.
4: Okay,
3: really?
9: Yeah, he taught everybody. Yes,
3: okay, yes, I know that.
4: Nebraska, Arizona. The one with the. With the name of a state. Is it Nebraska?
9: Oh, Australia.
4: Australia. Okay. Yeah, Australia plays. Casey and Paul, both of them, I knew they played. So,
3: okay.
4: Yeah.
3: Well, what happened?
9: Yeah, my mom, she plays as well.
3: What? I know. Couldn't help it. She was in Mr. Casey's house. She couldn't help it.
4: We're going to have to tell her to tune her fingers up.
3: Oh, yeah. Oh, Lord. And then she's going to be playing and walking her miles. What happened to you, MJ?
9: Well, I got in trouble when I was little. I know I was taking up all the radio time. But
3: that's okay.
9: Yeah, my uncle Casey, the junior, the one they call bruh.
3: Uh-huh.
9: He had a guitar, and he told us not to mess with it. So he left and went to the store one day, and we trying to play, and playing like real, you know, like they did. My thumb swole up so bad that I got in trouble, and I never touched a guitar since. And I had it about 6 years old at the time.
3: MJ, you must you must have been tearing them straight up, boy.
9: Yeah. But I do have music in my blood. I play trumpet. And of course, many people probably don't know or don't remember. I went to Jackson State and I played in the Sonic Boom of the South.
3: Did you?
9: I was on the front line. I was on the 50-yard line every game.
4: I did not know that. Okay.
9: Oh, yeah.
4: Look, there are some of you guys around here that need to get back on it, and we need to make a band.
3: Oh, ooh. Now, that'll be right up my alley.
9: I also played, I did a commercial with Bobby Rush. They had some of the alumni band members from Jackson State. We did a commercial with him.
3: Wow.
9: On something, I forget the name of it. It was like Sports South. Uh-huh. They had a commercial about Jackson State.
3: Wow.
4: Okay.
3: So you part of the Sonic Boom?
9: Yes, ma'am. Yep.
3: Oh,
9: yep.
3: My God. Okay. Well, I can't tell you. Thank you.
4: I did not know you had history like that. I knew you were Jay State, but I did not know you had that musical history.
3: Oh, yeah.
4: Okay.
3: All right, Mr. MJ. Well, next week to be continued on his portfolio of all the things he does.
4: Of all the things he does. Have done. Okay.
9: Yeah.
4: All right. Well, thank you so much, my friend. Okay.
3: All right.
9: Yeah. Well, I'm going to get on out this phone because y'all ain't going to have Humphrey County trying to beat me up for taking up all this time.
4: Long enough to tell them all.
3: We're
9: going to come back to you later on because it is election season.
3: Okay,
9: and we got some great information that's coming out.
3: Oh, yeah.
9: Some information that the public needs to know about.
3: Okay.
9: And we look forward to coming into the station and bringing that information as well. And then also we got the contractors workshop that we had before.
3: Uh-huh.
9: We got a 9-week program that's coming up. It's free, and it's going to be here in Bales on it. And we're going to have information about that too.
3: All right.
4: Well, sound good. You know, our doors are open to you, man.
3: All right. Walk on by. Don't walk on by. Walk on in. Yeah. There you go. Okay. All right, MJ. All right.
9: We're going to try to get Courtney out there, too, Miss Sherry.
3: There you go. Push. Don't let her buff you. You know, she got that smile. Like, oh, just keep pushing her. Okay?
9: Yeah.
3: You're taking her to higher heights. I'm very proud of you. Thank you so much for my child. Yeah, have man. A great one, Mr. MJ, the Sonic Boom. I didn't know that. Ooh, we men, you're going to have to get our instruments out together.
9: Okay.
3: All right. Bye-bye.
9: All right.
3: Bye-bye. All right.
9: Okay. All right.
3: Wow, I didn't know he was in
4: the band. All right. I didn't either. Okay. Norman Cotton. Happy birthday to Norman Cotton on today from the Cotton family. WELZ. Good morning.
10: Good morning. This is Bessa Sanders.
3: Hey, Miss Bessa Sanders. Bessa Sanders. Atlanta.
10: I'm good.
4: You good? Okay. Uh-huh. And we're good, too.
10: I would like to wish Brenda Brada a happy birthday on today.
3: All right.
4: All right. All the way from ATL.
3: ATL. Yeah.
4: Yes, ma'am. Well,
10: yes.
4: We look, she's probably up listening right now.
3: Oh, you know she is.
4: Uh-huh.
3: All right.
10: From
4: the, you have a great day yourself, okay?
3: And good morning to the Spencers and the Sanders family. Spencers and Sanders. And the Shields, of course.
4: And Shields.
3: Yeah, and Shields. Okay. Well, you got them SSSSS. I'm going to start calling you Miss Bessie SSS. How about that?
10: Okay.
3: All right, then.
10: All
3: right, then. Bye-bye.
4: All right. A happy anniversary going out to Herman and Catherine Scott. Happy anniversary,
3: beautiful
4: guys, from Lorraine Scott, Tina from Geraldine,
3: beautiful
4: from
3: couple.
4: Red and Lil Red, from your daughter, from Fanny Scott, from the Scott and the Mitchell family. Happy anniversary, Herman
3: beautiful
4: and Catherine
3: family
4: Scott.
3: Family they are. Yes, they are.
4: Okay. WELZ, good morning.
11: Good morning.
3: Good morning.
4: Good morning,
3: Miss Sweetie Spot Pudding. Howard?
11: Oh, isn't that so sweet?
3: Of course you are, sweet as pie.
11: I didn't say I was sweet. I said it was so sweet. All those adjectives you laid on.
3: You deserve them.
4: She did not deny them, which means that she's sweet.
11: Oh, no, I'm not going to deny them. Everybody's entitled to their own.
3: Sweet as pie, pudding pie.
11: Okay, well, this morning I want to wish some special people some happiness.
4: Okay.
11: First of all, I want to wish Herman and Catherine Scott a happy anniversary on today.
3: Yeah.
11: And as you all call her, the mouth of the South, but she's just as sweet as she can be. Miss Brenda Browder, I want to wish her a happy birthday on today.
3: Amen.
11: And I'm like Miss Edna now. I want to wish my handsome nephew, Marvin Williams, a happy birthday on today.
3: Nephew,
4: okay.
3: Marvin.
11: Now you want to know how that
4: Marvin,
11: is. So.
4: But I didn't know if it was that Marvin William or another Marvin William.
11: I think it's him.
4: Okay.
3: Him.
11: Okay. I was married to his uncle, so he's still my nephew.
3: That Marvin William.
11: He's still my nephew.
3: Of course he is. You still got that love, that in-law love, don't you?
11: You know. I told you on yesterday's. The difference between in-laws and outlaws. Outlaws are wanted.
3: There you go. You started it off yesterday. There you go.
11: Okay, and one more before I go. The man said, well, you know, I know Adam was very, very happy when he was in the Garden of Eden because he didn't have, Adam, the only man I know didn't have a mother-in-law. And the other guy said, wow, he really was in paradise.
3: He was in paradise, huh? Well, Miss Puddin, nobody breaks that up like you. Really, Miss Puddin?
11: You guys have a great one.
3: All right,
4: yeah.
3: Bye, Sweetie Spy Puddin.
11: Bye-bye.
3: Bye-bye. Nobody breaks that up but her. Okay.
4: Jonathan Holt with a birthday in remembrance. Happy birthday to Jonathan Hope. And I thought you told me you met somebody named Jonathan Hope.
3: Joe Nathan Hope. He's still here. Had a surgery, had a stroke, and back in that truck.
4: Oh, WLZ, good morning.
12: Good morning. How are you?
3: Good morning.
4: How are you this morning, Miss Barbara Jones?
12: I would like to say happy birthday to my two sisters from another mother. Cynthia Provin, Brendan Browder.
3: Oh, yeah, Miss Cynthia.
4: Uh-huh.
3: Beautiful. Thank you.
4: Well, thank you very much for that. Are you going to sing happy birthday to him since you're on the phone?
12: No, I am not. Thank you.
3: Don't give you it could. A big room. Pastor, you know your church member. You know. You know, we know because you didn't call us two clowns. But there are compliments, of course. You know she was going to do that.
4: Poor thing.
3: We love her anyway.
4: WELZ, good morning.
13: I want to wish Cynthia Program happy birthday, too. I forgot that.
3: Oh, yeah. Beautiful Cynthia. We used to call her Cynth.
4: Well, she'll sing happy birthday, though. Trisha will.
3: Patricia, you going to sing happy birthday to her?
13: Not today.
3: Not today. Oh, she in a good mood today. Not today. All right, Brenda. Babe. All right.
13: All right.
4: What if I say pretty please?
13: You just said then.
3: Boy, they eat you up today. Bye, Patricia. It's something about them ATGs. You ain't got no leverage with them.
13: You know, Brenda, they're like a boy. They're like a boy.
3: Don't kick him around like that. Have mercy on the midday. All right, Patricia, thank you.
4: Happy birthday to Jonathan Hope from Mary, Teresa, Linda, Georgia, Shirley. WELZ, good morning.
14: Good morning, Remy.
4: Hey, Miss Kate Griffin, how are you?
3: Dun, dun, dun, right. Dun, dun. Here we go. All right, tell us the story. And short and quick, Miss Kate.
4: You take your time. Everybody else took that time.
3: There you go. But I don't need to tell her that because she's going to do it anyway.
4: All right, Miss Kate, we're not going to interrupt you anymore, okay?
3: Okay.
14: Okay. I want to wish Cynthia Proby. I forgot her maiden name. Jennings. Oh, okay. I want to wish her happy birthday on today. And Miss Proby, don't get me up. I forgot her name, her last name. But anyway, I want to wish Brenda Browder a happy birthday. And I don't have anything for her today. I do not want to see her. I do not want to hear from her.
3: Miss Kate, was it that bad?
4: Marvin said you wore her out. They going to take her to dinner last night. She wouldn't answer the telephone. When they finally caught up with her, she called her back. She had been asleep.
3: She was with Miss Kate Griffin. And Miss Alice, too. They all live together. Lord Jesus. Yes.
14: And we came back first in the church. It was cold. I forgot to carry my sweater with me or either a little throat cover. But anyway, it was so cold, we had to throw out first. And we stopped, and she got a dinner yesterday. So we don't have to do nothing today.
3: Oh.
14: But I am going
3: to
14: sing happy birthday to her when I see her now.
3: Okay.
14: Know?
3: Not now.
14: Not now.
3: Okay.
14: If I had to go this morning, I got left.
3: Okay, Miss Kate.
14: Yesterday evening, and I just woke up a little bit after 7.
3: Oh, my.
4: Y'all were tired.
14: Listen, then I'm going to get off y'all phone. If I wasn't going to the beauty shop today, I would stay in that bed all day. All day. You know, when you get that season age, I think you need to kind of step aside and let somebody else come forward.
3: Because
14: this old body getting kind of tired now. Got the reservoir now.
4: Okay. Hey, look, Henry will be happy, but...
14: well, since you brought his name in, I cooked before I left, and I didn't wash no dishes. I tied everything in the sink.
15: And he'd been getting by with it. And he got nerve enough to call himself heating his chicken noodle on top of the stove. I tell him, do not use the stove while I'm away because he'll doze off to sleep. Like, you know. And he don't heat the chicken noodle on top of the stove in the bowl. And he left his evidence where I can see it.
3: Dun, dun, dun, dun, dun. Mr. Henry, you got called.
15: I told him, I'm not washing no dishes tonight, and I'm not washing no dishes in the morning. And when I get back, them dishes better be out that sink. Better not be nothing in that sink. I came in, the sink over there.
3: Miss Kate, she laying down the rules. Okay.
15: It helped me sometimes. But anyway, I'm going to get off the line, and I hope everybody enjoyed the day and happy birthday and happy anniversary to any couple now. All right,
3: Miss
16: Kate. Okay, thank you, love.
3: And thank you for the stories. You started yesterday, so you had 2 days. We love you.
15: Oh, okay. I love you.
16: All right. Love you, honey. Bye-bye.
4: Happy birthday is going out to Betty Johnson. Happy birthday to Betty Johnson from Dorothy Johnson. Mary from your 4 sons. Happy birthday, Betty Johnson. WELZ, good morning.
17: Good morning.
4: Good morning.
18: My name is, this is Two More.
17: Oh. All right. This is Sylvia. And this is Tia.
4: Oh.
17: Happy birthday to our very granny.
3: That is so. Two More. She started off.
4: Two More. Miss Melody Rose.
18: Happy birthday, granny.
3: She learning by the bed. She already talking. Hey, Sylvia.
17: Hey, how y'all doing?
4: We're doing good.
17: We know she already listening. She called us last night. Now, I don't know if she's with us. We don't hear from her. Then she got back home last night. She, y'all make sure y'all call in. So I know you listening. And I hope we beat everybody else to the punch. Granted, we just want to say that we love you. We hope that you have a very, very special day. And we wish you many, many more.
3: Oh, yeah. Y'all got a love grandmother. She's just a love. And Mary Rose, she sounds so perfect. Y'all got her trait.
4: Melody Rose.
3: Melody Rose.
4: Uh-huh.
3: I call her Mary.
17: This is True More.
3: This is True More. Okay, I'm thinking about Melody Rose. True More, there you go. Well, ooh, we got double time. Melody Rose and True More. Oh, my goodness.
17: She's smiling so hard here.
3: Oh, True More. Y'all gonna have to bring her in, Sylvia, and let her get in front of the mic. She'll be right at home, won't she?
17: Yes, ma'am.
3: All right. Please come in. Do like your dad. Just walk on in. And we got the mic waiting for you, okay?
17: Yes, ma'am.
3: All right. Anything else y'all want to tell Miss Brenda Browder?
17: Well, I know she had her walk this morning, and
3: of
17: she's
3: course.
17: Feeling good.
3: Uh-huh.
17: I just thank God that she's able to still walk and get out the house and show all the love that she has so built so high in her heart.
3: Oh, yes. Yes.
17: She loves her so much, and I just hope she enjoys the rest of her day.
3: Oh, she will. That's the first face I saw on Facebook, her and Caruta walking.
17: Walking. They gonna get there walking.
3: Of course. That's how they start the day. Well, thank y'all. Y'all have a wonderful, wonderful, wonderful mother. I ain't gonna say mother. Well, mom. And True More, I'm gonna be waiting for you to get in front of this mic. Show your granddaddy, Mr. MJ, how to really talk, okay, True More?
4: Y'all girls have a great day, okay?
3: Bye-bye.
4: All right, bye-bye. Happy birthday is going out to Damian Brown on today. Damian Brown from Ballymay, Duane, and Kirk. WELZ, good morning.
19: Good morning again.
4: Good morning.
19: Wishing everybody happy birthdays and anniversary, and forgot my little niece. My sister would kill me. Miss Robin Marie McGowan.
4: Robin Marie. Okay.
19: All right.
4: Thank you, love.
3: Thank you, Pudding.
4: All right.
10: All right.
4: Happy birthday is going out on today to Zakita Wade. Zakita Wade from Norman Wade Sr. and Jr., Cynthia, Willie, Olivia, from the entire Wade family. WELZ, good morning.
20: Good morning, Reverend Allen and Sherry.
4: Good morning, Mr. Payton.
20: Happy Friday to you all.
3: All right, thank you. Thank you, thank you, thank you.
20: Yes,
4: I love my OLIF.
20: I was calling it would be one and only Brenda Browder a happy birthday on today. And this is coming from Hill Temple number 783, Topatho, and everyone else that's having a birthday. Happy birthday, happy birthday, happy anniversary to you all. And you all have a great day and try to stay cool.
3: Oh, yeah.
4: And you as well, okay? And
3: thank you, Mr. Topatho.
20: You're right. Welcome. Bye-bye.
4: Right. Okay, bye-bye. Sweetie. Bye-bye. All right, happy birthday is going out to Jason Handy.
3: Oh, in memory.
4: In memory.
3: In memory.
4: Okay, Jason Handy, yeah, in remembrance. Happy birthday to you. WELZ, good morning.
21: Good morning, Pastor Adam.
3: Good morning,
22: Ms. Ross.
4: How are you today?
21: Just great.
4: Good.
21: Brenda does not talk all the time. When she got on the bus the other day, she went fast asleep.
3: All she
21: was tired on the weekend.
3: She said
4: what? I'm thinking her mouth all the way from Belzona to Jackson. Oh my goodness.
21: She laid her head back. She came in the back of the bus where I was. I guess she knew it'd be quiet.
3: She went back there on purpose, did she?
21: She slept all the way. Quinn and myself, we didn't talk. We just let her slip.
3: Oh, my goodness. Oh,
4: yes,
3: Ms. Ross,
4: ma'am.
3: Ms. Ross telling the truth. Ms. Ross is a teacher. She tells it just like it is. She don't talk all the time. Thank you, Ms. Ross.
4: Don't put the teacher in front. She's a Christian. She going to tell the truth.
3: She's a Christian. Okay.
4: She going to tell the truth.
21: Let me wish her a very happy birthday.
3: Okay.
21: Okay.
3: All right, Ms. Walsh.
21: Have a good day.
4: You as well.
3: Ms. Walsh, that's the first time I've ever heard anybody say that she did not talk. I have never heard that before.
21: She got in for Georgia somewhere.
3: All right, Ms. Walsh. Thank you. You made my day hearing that. All right. Bye-bye. I love Ms. Walsh.
4: Happy birthday is going out to Cynthia Proby Jennings. Mm. Happy birthday to you from your mom, Ernestine Proby, from Sonia Davis, your sister, Justina. Happy birthday to you from the Anderson Thomas Gamil family, from Grayson Griffin. Happy birthday, Cynthia Proby Jennings. WELZ, good morning.
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4: Good Friday morning, Miss Fanny.
23: I'm calling in to wish a happy, happy, happy birthday to Mrs. Brenda Browder.
3: Okay.
23: And also to Mrs. Proby's baby, Cynthia.
4: Okay.
23: And that's for Fanny Scott.
4: Thank you, ma'am. And you just have the best day yourself.
23: Thank you.
4: All right.
3: Bye-bye.
4: Bye-bye. K.C. Jones Sr. in remembrance. Mm. Happy birthday to K.C. Jones.
3: Mr. K.C.
4: From Carrie Lee, Joanne, Linda, Alma, Marvin, Tamika, from the entire Jones Brunson family. WELZ, good morning.
24: Good morning, Brad. How you doing?
4: I'm doing good, Macho. How are you today?
24: All right. Well, Marvin, we can be for me tomorrow.
4: Okay.
24: It's not today.
4: Okay.
24: Not today. It's on the 25th.
4: On the 25th. Okay.
24: All right.
4: Well, thank you for bringing that to my attention, man. All right?
24: Yeah, he told me to call y'all. You'll kind of straighten it out.
4: tell him I ain't studying about him. He can tell him I'll give him the whole weekend.
24: Okay, well, he deserves it. I mean, he's a hard-working man, though.
4: Yes, he is.
24: He deserves it, though.
4: Uh-huh. Well, thank you for bringing that to my attention, man, okay?
24: Okay, bro, Adam, y'all take care now.
4: All right.
3: Bye-bye.
4: Eugene Moore with the birthday, 62 today.
0: Happy 62nd birthday to Eugene Moore from the Moore family. Markevia Smith turns 26 today. Happy 26th birthday to you from Desi, Bootsy, Randall, Washington, and Smith family. Markevia Smith, happy 26th birthday. WELZ, good morning.
1: Good morning, Reverend Allen. This is Lawrence Bridal Parker.
0: Hey there, how are you today?
3: Marcus, Mr. Marcus, Spud, your name is Spud. I'm sorry. Good morning, Mr. Parker. How are you?
1: Look, so we're calling up from Memphis, Tennessee to wish my beautiful mother and Jeffrey's mother-in-law a happy birthday on today.
3: Mm-hmm.
1: Oh, and hopefully she is running around Bill's on being spoiled as always.
3: As always. You know, she already been out walking. First face we see is her face out walking. So, but I hear they wore her down from all that traveling. Can you believe it, Spud? Can you believe that?
1: I don't believe it. She's trying to go somewhere. Look. She'll have us planning trips really, really soon.
3: Okay.
1: All right. Well,
0: it's good to hear your voice this morning. Y'all have a blessed day and take care of Memphis Wells, okay?
1: I will.
0: All right. Have a great one.
3: All right.
0: Happy birthday is going out to Glenda Eden. Happy birthday to Glenda Eden from Consolidated Catfish Crew, from Terrence, from Lois, from Judy. Happy birthday from Ellis. Ellis. And from Miss Lydia Tanner, happy birthday to Glenda Eaton. Happy birthday is going out to Louis Yarber, 61 today, from Sandra, from Sonia Davis. Happy birthday, Louis Yarber. And Georgia Pitchford in my book yesterday, back again today. Happy birthday.
2: Louis Yarber, 61 today, from
5: Sandra. Hey.
22: Good morning.
0: And good morning. How are you, my state representative?
22: I made it.
3: I
22: feel like I won a prize. I won. I'm the ninth tallest. I want my prize. Good morning, everybody.
0: Good morning. How are you this morning? Mr. Mickey James Jones.
22: Look, I'm always the last one because, you know, I'm always the last one and late coming to church. Always the last one and late calling in, but that's all right. I made it.
0: Well, you know, I'm like this. It's all right to be late for a lot of things, but one, I really want to be late for my own funeral.
22: Mm-hmm. That's right. Take your time. Y'all ain't got to push me too fast.
3: Good morning, beautiful.
22: Good morning, everybody. Good morning. I'm too busy trying to record everybody on my phone so that she can have her playback of all her birthday shout-outs.
3: Okay.
22: And end up being late.

0: Happy birthday
1: to him. I was just telling Marvin, I ran across his picture in my phone just the other night. I said, now who is this? Marv said, that's Big K.
2: Big K.
1: That's
2: K.
1: Right.
2: It's a KC. They call him Mr. KC. Yes. Okay.
1: That's right. So okay. I want to make sure we say happy birthday in memory to him. And of course, as you all said, and I promise you, y'all know y'all told the truth. The mouth of the South, wonderful. happy birthday to her. Mm-hmm. And I know she's listening because she's probably taking notes and everything.
2: you did call. Sylvia done already bust her out.
1: Yes, indeed. And y'all know y'all asking for something to have true and more to come up there to that
2: radio. We want to see what the next generation, what that's, one,
1: bless,
2: two, three. Bring her. Okay.
1: So True and Melanie both are very just avid Michael Jackson fans.
2: Okay.
1: I don't know what has happened, but I guess from the movie Michael Jackson, they have just turned into Michael Jackson fans. And Melanie, when we went up there to North Carolina for her birthday, we had a Michael Jackson impersonator to come.
2: Wow.
1: And he came and showed out and did his show. Well, the thing about it was Melanie enjoyed it, but True was there. And True was running. She was scared. She was about to tell her mama, run for Michael Jackson. and now she done got home and she really liked Michael Jackson. She told Sylvia yesterday, she said, I don't even know what I was scared of Michael Jackson for. I would have just kissed him.
2: Girl.
1: And she was singing. She was in the back seat singing Beat It. So she said, Beat It. But that's Granny. That's Granny's granddaddy.
2: True more. Please bring her.
1: Gotta bring her. Y'all
2: please
1: ready for
2: bring
1: a
2: her in. Please bring her in.
1: Yes. So happy birthday to Miss Brenda Browder. All the kids at the Humphreys at the school, period, call her Granny.
3: Granny.
1: So happy birthday to Granny. And Ma, I love you so much. She got the energy of a jackrabbit. She just keeps going and going and going all the time. But we are so blessed to have her. And she's really a trooper, y'all. I thank God for her because no matter where I'm going, if it's 1 o'clock in the morning, if it's 4 o'clock in the morning, going to drop folks off at the airport, she said, come pick me up.
2: I got my clothes ready.
1: And she's so good now. She's standing out there at the corner at the corner, and I always have to turn into the driveway. I just pick her up on the side of the road and keep driving. And what's so good, when we come back, I drop her on right back in the same place. On the side of the road and keep going.
2: She keep her suitcase packed all the time.
1: All the time.
2: She got it under her bed, ready to go.
1: Like she's about to have a baby all the time, ready to roll. So, but happy birthday to Mama and to happy anniversary to my classmate, Miss Catherine Mitchell Scott and Mr. Herman Scott. Y'all enjoy your day and love y'all. And y'all have a good weekend. So, blessings to each of you all.
2: Thank you as well. Good thing. And don't forget, True. Make sure True Moore gets in here, okay?
1: I'm gonna do everything I can. I'm gonna bring home a Saturday morning too. Y'all gonna need a little time for us.
2: Yeah, we gonna need that time. All right.
1: Yes, ma'am.
2: All right. Love you guys. Y'all take care. Okay.
3: Bye bye.
2: All right. Bye bye.
1: Okay. Thank you. Okay. Bye bye.
3: Robin Marie McGowan, one of my little angels. Happy birthday to Robin Marie McGowan. 11 today. Happy birthday to you from Pud, from your mom, from Shay, Tyrone, Patrick, Brad. Happy birthday, Robin Marie McGowan. Happy birthday is going out to Mario Coase Jr. Happy birthday to you from Mario Sr. and from Tracy. Happy birthday is going out to Marquitas Robinson. Happy birthday, Marquitas Robinson, from Auntie Mary. Happy birthday, Marquitas Robinson. These are all of the birthdays that's in my book.
2: Oh, my goodness, Pastor.
3: 8:25, we got through it, didn't we?

0: take a break. We're going to get a commercial real quick. Too late. Too late, Pastor.
1: WELZ, good morning.
2: Good morning, Pastor and Miss Sherry Williams.
0: Hey, Miss Dorothy, my beautiful, beautiful Miss Dorothy Johnson.
1: How are you, my classmate?
2: I'm great. I want to wish Miss Poochie, Brenda Brider, a very happy birthday. She says she want to know, everybody to know what her dad always called her. I always call her Poochie.
1: Uh-huh.
2: Miss Willie used to always call her. So I want to wish her a happy birthday. I enjoyed the whole week. I had fun with them. I really did. I enjoyed it.
0: Miss Dorothy.
2: Also, I want to say happy anniversary to my son and daughter, Mr. and Mrs. Scott. Happy anniversary. And Miss Pope's daughter, Cynthia.
1: Mm-hmm. Cynthia? Mm-hmm.
2: Yes, sir. I want to wish her a happy birthday. Mm-hmm. And everyone else is having a birthday or anniversary to have a blessed day. And we all just continue to be blessed and give God the glory.
1: And you as well, baby. Okay?
0: Okay. Miss Dorothy, did you enjoy the peace and quiet that Brenda had on the bus ride?
2: Oh, yeah. That girl, after dinner the other day, I think that was yesterday, I looked back at her head was bagging. Wait.
0: Did y'all check her and see if she was alive?
2: She needed that rest. So we had a great week.
0: Well, good. All right, Miss Dorothy.
2: All right.
0: Well, you keep being
2: it. You be blessed. And love you both.
0: And love you, honey. Love you more. Bye-bye.
1: All right. Bye-bye. Yeah. All right. Commercial.
0: We're going to do a commercial for another call.
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4: Hey, good morning, Reverend Allen, Miss Sherry. How you doing?
0: Good morning.
1: How are you?
4: All right, but I'm good. This is Cornelius James.
1: Hi, Mr. Cornelius.
4: Happy birthday.
1: I told folks yesterday you had my condolences. You had to drive all them women. Man, you had my sympathy, okay?
0: And your mama.
4: Mama Clary Reed and Cassandra Thomas. Woo!
0: You know every one of them from Miss Dorothy, Miss Ross. All you know them all, don't you?
1: Is all of them?
4: Yes, ma'am. I do. But I enjoyed it all. You know, I had the whole weekend, some more days. We enjoyed ourselves and made it in safely.
0: Mr. Cornelius. Go ahead and say it for your birthday, your mom first. Go ahead and say you're gonna sing happy birthday to your mom.
4: Oh no singing. I'm just gonna say it. Happy birthday, mama. Love you, darling. Wish you many more.
0: Cornelius. Now I have one question for you. Did you record like Tamika doing? She recorded all this stuff. You can write a book on what happened on that bus, can't you?
4: Well, actually, I was in the front of the bus, and they got it kind of secluded in the back. They can't hear me. I couldn't hear them.
1: All you can do is be the chauffeur.
4: Yes, sir.
0: I bet you're going to have some stories to tell, though. You heard something, didn't you?
4: I'm trying to get him in trouble.
0: I'm trying to get you in trouble.
4: I'm not going to say it.
0: Well, we love you, and congratulations for surviving the crew of Humphreys County, the biggest mouths in Humphreys County.
4: All right, y'all, right, Cornelius,
0: and have a great
1: you
0: day.
1: You as well, man.
0: And we love your mom. All right. All right, bye-bye.
4: All right.
1: We welcome your call, 662-247-1744. And we happy birthday to everyone with a birthday, happy anniversary to those that are having anniversaries, and the ones that have been given birthdays to, like Miss Georgia Pitchford, either yesterday or today, Mr. Marvin Williams, today or tomorrow. Look, some folk just deserve the whole month. So
0: yeah,
1: we
0: do.
1: Give it to
0: they
1: them.
0: Do,
1: yeah.
0: Do.
1: So hopefully you know your birthday.
0: Of course. Yeah. I want to say to Miss Proby, we always hear Cynthia's name. I never hear Tina's name. I don't know
1: Justina,
0: when
1: Tina. Yeah.
0: I always, you know, those were back when we were going to school. Those were teachers' children, but they were just as friendly as all get out. They were just as nice to us. All of us, we got along, and Tina and Cynthia, I just love them to death, and I want to say good morning and happy birthday, Cynthia.
1: WELZ.
5: Good morning, Reverend Allen and Mama Sherry.
1: Good morning, my older woman. How are you today?
5: I'm doing great this morning.
1: Good. You survived your weekend, I guess, last week.
5: Yes, but I'm actually in New Orleans.
0: And that's why I haven't heard from her.
1: That's why.
0: I was wondering what happened to her
1: this week.
0: Girl, if you don't.
5: Actually, Tamika is on her way here. We're having our class reunion here in New Orleans.
1: Oh, wow.
0: Oh, it's not work, it's pleasure.
1: Okay.
5: So the class of 91, we'll be celebrating our 35th class reunion.
1: In New Orleans.
5: Yes.
1: Wow. Oh, look, you know what they say about Vegas, don't you?
5: Whatever happens in Vegas stays in New Orleans.
0: Especially with y'all crew. Y'all let us say that.
1: look, the French Quarter. Let us stay at the French Quarter, okay?
5: Let us stay at the French Quarter.
0: Let us stay there, please.
5: But anyway, let me wish one of the staff fours, Mrs. Brenda Browder, a happy, happy birthday today. And I know I have heard all the stories. All the stories. So I know what they're going through.
0: I know.
5: Spoken in.
0: And he said, oh, my God. Maybe he just did it because his mama was with him. But I imagine he had a job on his ass.
5: I'm like him. Woo.
0: No, woo.
5: And I think I heard Miss Cynthia Proby's name. Happy birthday to her. And everyone else that's celebrating a birthday on today, a happy birthday. And I want to wish my classmate, Mrs. Catherine Mitchell Scott, and her husband, Herman Scott, a happy anniversary today. And everyone else that's having an anniversary, I want to wish them a happy anniversary. And I want everyone to just have a great, great, great weekend. Stay cool and know that I love each and every one of you guys.
1: And make plenty of memories. Take plenty of pictures, okay?
5: Thank you so much. And I love you guys.
0: And get ready to go to school next week. So you're going to
5: Wednesday, my first official day.
0: So you're going to be laid back like Brenda somewhere asleep for a day or so, huh?
5: Yes, ma'am.
0: I was thinking about you the other day. Where is Shonda? But anyway, please be careful and do have fun, y'all. I'm so jealous. Y'all need to have mercy on me. Talk to Pastor Ellen. Let me share it off one day. Let her go.
5: Pastor Ellen, let me share it off one day.
1: Sharon knows she can take off anything called, look, I take mine, so she can take yours off anything.
0: All right, Shonda, you be careful, okay?
5: Yes, ma'am. All right.
1: Love you, sweetie. All right. You know what? Some folks always ask the question, why would a good God send people to hell?
0: Oh, my.
1: God does not send anybody to hell. When you're born on your way to hell. God sent you a Savior to keep you from going there.
0: Oh, that makes sense.
1: It does, doesn't
0: that
1: it?
0: It does make sense. If
1: we're born with a sin nature,
0: yeah,
1: on our way to hell.
0: So he saved us.
1: He saved us. He sent his son.
0: Oh, what a savior.
1: To save us.
0: I'm going to have to find a song.
1: To keep us from going to hell. And you know, I really think about that. I've oftentimes read David and heard David and talked about David. But David said, look, I was shaped in iniquity. I was conceived in sin.
0: Mm-hmm.
1: Everything in me mm-hmm. is a sin nature. The Apostle Paul said, you know, I'm born with a Adamic curse on me.
0: Oh, he took.
1: So I'm a sinner. I'm born a sinner, a newborn baby coming to this world on their way to hell.
0: I'm raising my hand on that one, Pastor. That's a wonderful, refreshing word. That's refreshing.
1: A newborn baby born on their way to hell. Standing in need of salvation. But you know that when it comes to babies, the age of accountability, they say, is by 12. They use that because of Jesus' life when he started his ministry, age of 12. So they say anything before that, God don't hold you accountable for that.
0: Mm-hmm.
1: But one thing I have learned, babies' lies. Have you ever seen a mama with a baby? They have fed them, changed the butt.
0: Mm-hmm.
1: They did everything they know. And the baby still hollering. Like, now you're trying to figure out what's wrong with it. What all the baby wanted you attention.
0: Kind of like what God must be saying. What do y'all
1: what
0: want?
1: Do y'all want? That's it.
0: Well, you know what? I'm going to say happy birthday to my she is my bestest friend, I tell you. And I'm going to play a different song, Pastor Allen. You probably heard this song before. And it's called Feel Like a Woman. And we're going to put a little different spin. It's Friday. And I promise you, Brenda has been one inspiration to my family, from me to my children, now to my grandchildren. She has taken several generations of many families, and I thank God for it. I want to say that Mr. Brother used to come in, and we all be sitting together. He said, you cackling here, what y'all want now? So he took care of us. I love her dearly. She is really, really an inspiration to me and my family, and we love her very much. And I'm going to play this song, y'all. Put your dance stuff on. Shonda, Tamika, MJ, all of y'all. Sylvia, Trumore. I'm going to put this out for y'all. Grandma, she going to feel like a woman today. How about it, y'all? Good morning.
6: Look like that actually worked.

0: screaming shout.
1: To that New Orleans crew, I'm sending it out to y'all. Y'all have some fun. We're going to be waiting for the stories. Monday, Pastor, we're going to be waiting on the stories. Yeah.

0: I'm sending it out to my siblings, my sisters, Mary Ann, Linda, Carolyn, Sandra, and Memory. Oh, yeah. You talking about fun. Good morning.
1: From the moment you took your first...
0: You're listening to WELZ 1460 AM, and I hope everybody is having fun on this morning. I tell you, God is so good. Oh, wait, it is so good, and you can have fun. And you know what, God, he lived and died so that we may be free. Free from hurt, pain. You're going to deal with it anyway, but at the same time, you can still enjoy life because he gave us the life to be who we are. So we're going to play this next song. It's called Celebrate Me. Good morning at 8:42. Oh, and get your Bibles ready while we're we kind of going outside this morning. But it's Friday. Pastor Allen started with Mr. What's his name? The funny man. Anyway, we're going to do Jerry Clowes, Reverend Charles. It's going to be just like this right here, y'all.

Miss Annette White, this goes out to you. She feels like a woman getting ready to get that big fat MLK on Martin Luther King Street giveaways. Annette White, good morning. Oh.

got stories on you on this song. Miss Ford had a story to tell. She said y'all just talked for the first time you met her. That what she do? Brenda Prada from Miss Ford. She's sending this song out to you.

Cynthia Provy and to Brenda Browder, happy birthday from the Davis family. From Sonia, of course.

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0: Partly cloudy for your Wednesday with a near record high of 96. We're under a heat advisory until 8 p.m. as the heat index could rise to 113. A few clouds from time to time tonight with a low near 75. Sunshine and clouds mix tomorrow with a high of 93. 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
2: 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It's gonna get hot. It's already been like hot up in here. Oh, Pastor Allen Fiston put a lot of more heat onto the fire. Gonna put some logs on the fire for today. How about that? Get your Bibles ready. You ready for Matthew 7 and 14? Pastor Allen, good morning.
3: All right, good morning, Sister Sherry. Good morning to our radio listening audience. Good morning to the birthday celebrants and the anniversary celebrants. Good morning to each of you. We're getting ready for our scripture verse of the day, coming from Matthew chapter 7 and verse 14. Again, it is a very familiar passage of scripture for most of us. And the Bible says, because straight is the gate and narrow is the way which leadeth unto life, and few there be that find it. Brothers and sisters, this verse is the climax of Jesus' sermon on the mountain. This verse serves as a call to action for his listeners. This verse emphasizes that true faith is not merely about outward appearances or easy answers, but it is about an active, ongoing choice to follow a righteous lifestyle. Because straight is the gate, and narrow is the way which leadeth unto life. When we look at this verse, narrow gate and difficult roads represents living according to the will of God, practicing genuine love, and denying selfish desire. It is narrow because it requires a deliberate, focused commitment that resists cultural norms. Just because everyone else is doing it is not a license for you to do it. The narrow gate has a destination in mind. It leads to life. True spiritual flourishing on earth and ultimate salvation in the presence of the living God. Now, the Bible said few finds it. This highlights that true devotion to the truth and righteousness is very rare, as many people prefer the comfort of the status quo or the easy path of self-interest. The Bible said, because straight is the gate, narrow is the way which leadeth to life, and few there be that find it. Have you ever felt torn between two paths? The world's wide road paved with fleeting pleasures and easy promises, they are beckoningly inviting you. Then there's the narrow road Jesus called us to walk. It's tempting to choose the crowd-pleasing path, blending in and avoiding the challenge that come with following Christ. But deep down inside, we know that true fulfillment is not found in passing trends or shallow approval. Jesus Christ invites us on a different journey. a narrow road leading to life in all its riches. Brothers and sisters, this path isn't about restrictive rule or joyless obedience. It is, however, an invitation to an authentic, abundant life aligned with God's truth and with God's love. This path is a path of courage, a path of integrity, choosing what is right, even when it is unpopular. Yes, it may lead to misunderstanding or even rejection at times. But on this road, we walk hand in hand with Jesus, which is the ultimate trailblazer. Today, let's courageously choose the narrow road. Let us embrace its challenges and find joy in our journey, knowing that the destination is beyond our wildest dream. Too many are on the broad road that leads to destruction. Many are on that road. But the Bible said on the straight gate, the narrow way, this way leads to life. And few there be that find it. Sometimes, brothers and sisters, in the world that screams for my attention, it's easy to forget the path that God has called me to do. The wide road looks so smooth, it looks so inviting, but we know deep down it's not the way to true life. We need to ask God for courage to choose the narrow road, even to get lonely and hard sometimes. But we need to stand firm in our faith, even when we're not the most popular person on the walk. Recognizing that God walked with you. The Lord will fill your heart with strength. He'll give you peace that the world cannot give. One songwriter said, "This joy I have, the world didn't give it, and the world cannot take it away." Thank God for the joy of the journey, for the fulfillment that we get with our relationship with Him. This verse, a beautiful reflection. Small is the gate and narrow is the road that leads to life, and only few there be that find it. I want to be in the number that find the narrow way. Choose to walk the narrow path, because I know at the end is eternal life. This is the word of God. It is for the people of God. And we do thank you for

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If anyone should ever write

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0: Good morning, woo-wee. It is a beautiful O-L-I-L. Boy, you put it right, Pastor. Oh, Lord, it's Friday. Boy, we got God for the music. It's the music. It's
1: Friday. How many do you need?
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2: Wow.
1: Just tap the video and grab yours before this deal is gone.
0: July 24th, and some of you are probably up getting your packages. Miss N, oh, that's right. She put her car in line first, so she already got hers.
3: With Walmart Summer Style, you can leave quite an impression.
0: Be mindful and be thankful. Remember, these are gifts of God. And
2: so is my dress.
0: And we want to say hats off, too.
2: Who knew?
3: Summer just got a whole lot sweeter.
0: First 7 day Adventist Church for the issuance. That's a lot of work goes into that, those things, y'all. So don't take it for granted. Be grateful and be thankful.

52 feet or which one of them feet it is. Okay, I'm going to put this one out here. To your birthday, ladies and gentlemen, and anniversaries. Today marks the oldest you've ever been and the youngest you'll ever be again. So make the most of this day while you can. One more. Accept people as they are, but place them where they belong. You are the CEO of your life. Hire, fire, and promote accordingly. So, if you got people in your life, you need to fire them. You got people in your life you want to hire them and promote accordingly. So if they're doing a good job, promote them. It's like any job. If you're doing something great and grand, and you will be rewarded for that. But if you're not doing a good job, fire them. Don't be like our president. You're fired. We're going to continue with more good gospel music. It has been a beautiful day. And y'all get on board and ride this train. Good morning, everyone. We're still waiting on cars. You got, 25 more minutes to go to say what you have to say on a Friday? It ain't too late. We're here till 10 a.m. Good morning.

0: The group was organized in 1946 by the late Reverend I.S. Watkins, which is my brother, and guys like W.G. Ward and Isaac Bolton and people like that that was singing at that time. But I'm the only original member of this group now, and I feel real good and blessed.
1: And tonight we have a group here that deserves all of our response. Let me hear the whole church say amen.
2: Amen.
1: How about somebody saying praise the Lord?
2: Praise the Lord.
1: Are you ready for the cantons?
2: Yes.
1: Let me introduce them to you then. Memphis and the world. A very fine group coming to us tonight. Want to give them a Memphis welcome. How about the Canton Spiritual, the Canton, Mississippi?

song goes out in memory of Miss Dawn Williams. You know, she passed away a few months ago, and she used to rock this song at New Hope. Come along and ride this train. Y'all on the board, the Friday morning train. How about that?

0: all of your burdens, take them to Jesus and leave them there. Now, I'm going to put this one out because it is 9:44 on this Friday. O-L-I-F, and it is too good to stir up. Things are just too good to start a moving right here on things are hot. It is good. WELZ, good morning.
1: Good morning, Mr. Allen and Sherry. This is Sarah Ann Hood. Thank you so much for taking this call.
2: You're welcome.
1: I've been so busy this week. Y'all had a topic the other day, and I didn't get a chance to call in because I've been following the Nolan Wells tragic story on the internet. I was at I said that it's okay to agree to disagree.
2: Uh-huh.
0: You are cutting out really bad. We can barely hear you.
1: Can you hear me?
2: You're in and out.
0: Yeah. Okay. Still can't hear you. It's worse now.
2: Apparently, we had a bad connection on that call going in and out. So,
0: all right.
2: Thank you guys for letting us come into your homes, your automobiles, and your jobs by way of the Delta's best in good gospel music. As always, I tell people it's my desire to say something or to play something that will help make your day something. You know, think about this, Sherry.
0: Okay.
2: You know, we often hear that term, life is short.
0: Mm-hmm.
2: You better enjoy it.
0: Mm-hmm.
2: But what about eternity is long?
0: Mm-hmm.
2: You better prepare for it.
0: Okay.
2: Life is short.
0: Short, yeah.
2: Enjoy it.
0: Ooh.
2: But eternity is long.
0: Prepare.
2: And wait a minute, and you got two options. Heaven or hell?
0: Oh, yeah.
2: Heaven or hell? Eternity. That's a long time.
0: Ooh, we ain't got enough people, blessing, work, water, medicine, nothing to pass eternity. That's a good one, Pastor. I'm going to put this one out for you, too.
2: We're going to try it again.
0: Right. Okay, go ahead. WELZ, good morning.
1: Hello, Maurice and Sherry. I'm outside now. Can you hear my phone better now?
2: Oh, yes.
0: That's better.
2: Very clear.
1: Okay, because I was in the house. I couldn't get my reception good. But anyway, you all was talking about black people hair. And Sherry, I remember you saying that a lot of people wear those dreads in their hair, and sometimes their hair smells. But I want to call in to tell, I'm calling to tell you that I enjoy looking at people's hair that have African hair, wear their hair in dreads. So anyway, if they wear their hair in dreads, or if they want to put weave on their hair, I think that's their decision. Because I wear wigs, too, and I can wear Chinese wig or what African hair. Because as an adult, we make our own decision. Maurice, I even saw you one time with a wig on your birthday. I said, Maurice got a wig on his birthday just having fun on the Internet. So I didn't say nothing about that. That's fine. Sherry, I've even seen you wear a white wig. I said, Sherry, wear a white wig, just like, and you had your boots was white, just like your wig. So people wear their hair the way they want to. So for all you black people that wear those, black men and women wear those dreads in your hair and that weave, you look black, bold, and beautiful. Do your thing. Don't let Maurice and Sherry tell us how to wear our hair. I got 4 wigs, might be 10 wigs. I wash them and wear them the way I want, because that's my hair. I do my own thing. Y'all have a good weekend.
2: You as well.
0: All right, we can go to the rock of salvation. Go to the rock when things are good. And you know, we always enjoy. Okay, I'm going to put this one out.
2: Why are you doing that? This just popped up. Everyone has a right to be stupid. Just as some people abuse the privilege. I like that. You know that.
0: Okay.
2: No, it just popped up.
0: Okay.
2: I'm not mailing anybody. It just popped up.
0: Okay, you know what? And we are, okay, we're going to, I'm going to put this one out here because it is 9:49. We got 10 minutes to enjoy. Boy, it has been such a beautiful morning this morning. I mean, a totally awesome morning this morning. WELZ, good morning.
3: Good morning, good morning.
0: Good morning. Good morning, Mr. Beasley. How are you today?
3: Oh, girl, I'm doing fine. Y'all make me feel so good. You know, today is my day. Now, I called last week and talked about my day with Thursday to join church.
0: Okay.
3: But in the working life, I always like Friday because every job I ever had, I got paid on Friday.
0: There you go.
3: Bad, I feel Friday make you feel good.
0: Of course.
3: Say, I'm so proud to hear that Reverend Allen to be speaking at White Star on Sunday.
0: Of course.
3: And everybody in town should be there.
0: Okay.
3: Reverend Allen is at the board meetings for the city, board meetings at the county, and he care about these people. And Reverend Allen know your mama, your daddy, your sister, your brother.
0: The kids, the grandkids, yeah.
3: You know some of your outside brothers and sisters, y'all don't even know. But anyway, you know, I always say that I love to see homegrown preachers speaking in their community because they care.
0: Of course.
3: And I know Reverend Allen, when he speaks, he comes from the heart because he know you.
0: Okay.
3: He know your family and everything. And they always heard that people might forget what you say, but they'll never forget how you make them feel.
0: Right.
3: And when you have that love for a community, you can connect to that. And so
0: exactly.
3: I just wanted to shout out and looking for everybody. Four Sundays is my past Thursday, but I think I'm going to play hooking and come here, Reverend Allen.
0: Oh, so, okay. Love Feast is four Sundays, right?
3: That's right. Four Sundays.
0: Yeah, so Reverend Allen stepped out for a second, but, you know, tell him one more time how much you admire him.
3: Yeah, I mean, I just preach. That's why I said I'm going to tell you I'm going to play hooky because I want to hear him. I want to support.
0: He's going to play hooky to hear you.
3: I believe to support my community. We got a lot of out-of-town preachers in town. You know, they come in. 11 o'clock, 1 o'clock, they gone. Mm. Reverend Allen here all the time.
0: Oh, 7 days a week? Of course.
3: That is awesome.
0: Yes.
3: So I know it's about time for y'all to get out of there, but I just wanted to put that out there, and I'm looking for everybody. Church should be full of Sunday.
0: All right.
3: Speak from his heart because he loves them people, because he growed up with them. He know them.
0: Of course.
3: He knows the mamas, the daddies, and grandmamas, them, and that makes a big difference.
2: Exactly. It makes a big difference, doesn't it?
0: It does.
2: Well, I genuinely appreciate hearing you say that. Yes, sir.
3: All right. I'll see you Sunday. Nothing happened.
2: All right. Sounds good.
0: Thank you for those positive feedback. That's what we do here on this show. Thank you.
3: God bless you.
2: Thank you, sir. Have a great weekend man. Appreciate you. All right.
0: Bye-bye. It is 9:52 on this OLIF, and it's Friday. And then it says, I'm going to read this one, too. If a pastor can't correct you, your accountability is a liability. And if you're ready to leave every time you get rebuked, you're not looking for a covering. You're looking for a cover-up.
2: A cover-up.
4: We're talking about critique.
0: Criticize. Constructing.
2: Covering or cover-up.
0: Covering or
2: cover-up.
0: There you go. And the last one, dirty water don't stop plants from growing. So don't let negative words stop your progress.
2: There you go.
0: Boy, we got a whole bunch of wonderful things to look forward to the weekend. And we're going to continue. Get out of here with some last songs of Jesus is our rock. Our rock, our sword and shield. I have a shield that is shielded from swords and stabs and all that stuff. I've been stabbed in the back before. So I know what wearing a shield does, and I'm protected by our Father Jesus. Good morning, everybody.
5: It looks like real value. The stuff that actually comes for the better.
6: I've got an estimate on what the...

Have a great weekend, everybody. We're out of here. I'll be back bright and early in the morning, 6 a.m. for the Saturday morning show. And, hey, wake up and be a part of it. Tell me what's on your mind. We'll be back then. So until then, be cool, be safe, and we'll be with you in the morning. Have a wonderful day.

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WELZ, the Delta's groove. We've got Reverend Allen every weekday morning from 6 a.m. to 9 a.m. right here on WELZ, the Delta's groove. Here at the Boys and Girls Clubs of the Mississippi Delta, we believe every child deserves a safe place to learn, grow, and belong after school. That's why we're proud to serve Belzona at the White Star Baptist Church Complex at 614 George Lee Street. 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Together, we're building great futures right here in Humphreys County. Here's your Belzona and Humphreys County weather update from WELZ, the Delta's groove. Partly to mostly cloudy for your Friday with a high of 94, a heat index of 110. We have a 30% chance of scattered showers and thunderstorms developing this afternoon. Mostly cloudy skies tonight with a low of 77. And tomorrow, Saturday, to kick off the weekend, mostly cloudy with a high of 94. 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
1: I don't understand why. See, it's burning me to hold on to this. I know this is something I gotta do, but that don't mean I want to. What I'm trying to say is that I love you. I feel like this is coming to an end, and it's better for me to

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1: 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If you've been injured and need legal representation, call Mama Justice for a free consultation at 662-883-6262. The Jackson County Sheriff's Office is looking for a suspect who's wanted for burglary and motor vehicle theft. Todd Johnson Snow was described as a black male. He's 6'7", weighs about 250 pounds, and is known to frequent the Gulfport and Jackson area. Deputies believe Snow broke into his ex-girlfriend's apartment in the St. Martin area July 18th, stole the keys to her SUV, which was later recovered by deputies. Snow is currently on parole and listed on the sex offender registry. Investigators say he has a long criminal history that includes aggravated assault on public servants.
2: Okay, team. 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Overburdened grid, rising costs, severe weather. 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
1: Mississippi catfish producers are expected to benefit from the USDA's purchase of up to $20 million worth of farm-raised catfish. The USDA's purchase will largely be used for distribution through food banks, charities, and other nutritional assistance programs. It builds off a 2025 agreement to purchase $55 million in farm-raised catfish and Gulf shrimp. In June, Senators Cindy Hyde-Smith and Roger Wicker, along with senators from Alabama and Arkansas, wrote a letter to Ag Secretary Brooke Rollins requesting that the USDA purchase surplus catfish products from the U.S. farm-raised catfish industry through Section 32. The industry produces nearly $2 billion in economic output and supports more than 9,000 jobs across Mississippi, Alabama, and Arkansas.
0: 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Here's your Belzona and Humphreys County weather update from WELZ, the Delta's Groove. Partly to mostly cloudy for your Friday with a high of 94, a heat index of 110. We have a 30% chance of scattered showers and thunderstorms developing this afternoon. Mostly cloudy skies tonight with a low of 77. And tomorrow, Saturday, to kick off the weekend, mostly cloudy with a high of 94. 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
1: I'm JT Mitchell with the SuperTalk AgriNews Network, and here's your morning ag report. In what could be big news for Mississippi, the United States Department of Agriculture is buying up to $20 million worth of domestically grown catfish. The surplus purchase comes after a group of U.S. senators, including Mississippi's Roger Wicker and Cindy Hyde-Smith, wrote a letter to Ag Secretary Brooke Rollins requesting the USDA help catfish growers out. Hyde-Smith said in a press release that the move will provide meaningful support for producers in Mississippi and other catfish-producing states while delivering a healthy, high-quality source of protein to families served by nutrition programs across the country. All the product being bought by the USDA will go to food banks, charities, and other nutritional assistance programs. In Mississippi alone, about 5,000 pounds of catfish are yielded every year, but sometimes it's hard to sell it all. This could help.
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5: 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Right? 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

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Partly to mostly cloudy for your Friday with a high of 94, a heat index of 110. We have a 30% chance of scattered showers and thunderstorms developing this afternoon. Mostly cloudy skies tonight with a low of 77. And tomorrow, Saturday, to kick off the weekend, mostly cloudy with a high of 94. 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

0: 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And one thing we are is local, locally owned and operated. That's why we're on all over town. Does your business have us on? Let us know.
1: I'm Kelly Bennett for SuperTalk Mississippi News. Mississippi's cost of living is typically 11 to 13% lower than the national average, making it one of the most affordable states. Talk Mississippi News. Mississippi's cost of living is typically 11 to 13% lower than the national average,

0: Expensive. Now, according to a survey by MoneyLion, the cost differences in these states are staggering. For instance, in Mississippi, the average annual mortgage cost, right around $13,453. Okay, compare that to Massachusetts, where the mortgage comes in at $47,729.
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4: 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The deadline to apply is September 18th. 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
5: 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Here's your Belzona and Humphreys County weather update from WELZ, the Delta's Groove. Partly to mostly cloudy for your Friday with a high of 94, a heat index of 110. We have a 30% chance of scattered showers and thunderstorms developing this afternoon. Mostly cloudy skies tonight with a low of 77. And tomorrow, Saturday, to kick off the weekend, mostly cloudy with a high of 94. 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

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Emily's

Family's Lunch and Learn. It's July 24th, and this month is almost behind us. That was Bob Seger with Against the Wind. On July 24th, 2001, Bob Seger's boat Lightning, and it was named that because his previous boat was struck by lightning, won its division in the 291-mile Port Huron to Mackinac boat race in Michigan with a time of 30 hours, 34 minutes, and 42 seconds. And Seger was one of the crew on board. There were 11 people on board. So Against the Wind seemed to, you know, kind of fit for that. That came out in 1980 and went to number 5 on the Billboard Hot 100. Here's America.

Emily's Lunch and Learn, America there with Ventura Highway. On July 24th, 2011, Dan Peek, the multi-instrumentalist and vocalist for America, he's singing on that right there. He died of pericarditis in his sleep at the age of 60. Ventura Highway came out in 1972, and it went to number 8 on the Billboard Hot 100. Up

0: 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On July 24th, 1977, at Pathway Studios in North London, Dire Straits made their first demo, which included Sultans of Swing, and played the song. A BBC radio DJ played the song, and it led to a record deal. And it became a hit when it was released in 1978. It went to number 4 on the Billboard Hot 100 here in the United States. 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
0: 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Partly to mostly cloudy for your Friday with a high of 94, a heat index of 110. We have a 30% chance of scattered showers and thunderstorms developing this afternoon. Mostly cloudy skies tonight with a low of 77. And tomorrow, Saturday, to kick off the weekend, mostly cloudy with a high of 94. 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Emily's Lunch and Learn.

Lunch and Learn here on July 24th, Eye of the Tiger by Survivor. And thanks to its use in the movie Rocky III on July 24th, 1982, it went to number one for the first of 6 weeks on the pop chart. Here's Los Lobos.

Emily's Lunch and Learn Los Lobos there with a cover of the Richie Valens tune, La Bamba. On July 24th, 1987, the movie La Bamba came out. It starred Lou Diamond Phillips as Richie Valens, and it was loosely based on his biography. You know, he died in the plane crash along the big side, the Big Bopper and Buddy Holly, the day the music died. Los Lobos' version of that song was a big hit across the world, huge. Went to number one here in the United States. And for the year-end chart of 1987, it was the number 11 song. Here's Elton John and Kiki D.

0: Emily's a Lunch and Learn. Elton John and Kiki D, Don't Go Breaking My Heart. On this date in 1976, it went to number one, and it went to number two for the year-end chart of 1976. Suffice to say, that was a huge song there in the mid-70s. We'll have more great tunes when we return. This is Emily's Lunch and Learn. Put a little pep in your step with WELZ AM 100.3 FM, The Delta's Groove.
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4: 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A Mississippi man has been found not guilty in the 2015 killing of a Louisiana student. On Thursday, Quentin Tellis was acquitted of second-degree murder in that case. Tellis was previously on trial twice in Panola County in connection with the 2014 death of Jessica Chambers, who was found on the side of the road badly burned. Both of those trials ended in hung juries. As for what's next for Tellis, he'll return to Mississippi to serve out the remainder of his sentence on a burglary charge. Heads up, if you drive a Ford Bronco, there's a recall you may want to know about. 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
7: To me, we took this great step year one to year two, and now we're built and set up to go take the same step year two to year three. So from a program standpoint, man, there's great belief, there's great confidence, there's edge, there's energy, there's urgency.
8: I think they're wired the right way. I love how they work. I think they enjoy playing for each other, which is not normal. Definitely have a high ceiling.
4: Mississippi State, which went 5-7 a year ago, will kick off the season on September 5th against Louisiana Monroe. Meanwhile, Ole Miss, coming off its first ever playoff appearance, will get things started on September 6th against Louisville. I'm JT Mitchell.
0: This is Did You Know Mississippi, and I'm Emily Tillman. Did you know one of the members of NSYNC was from Mississippi? James Lance Bass was born on May 4th, 1979 in Laurel, Mississippi, to a medical technologist's father and a middle school teacher mother. He grew up in nearby Ellisville and originally had aspired to work for NASA as a boy. At age 11, his family moved to Clinton, Mississippi, where Bass began singing in the church choir and was encouraged by his friend Darren Dale to audition for the local performance groups. He eventually joined the Mississippi Showstoppers, a statewide group sponsored by the Mississippi Agriculture and Forestry Museum, and the Attaché Show Choir, which is an award-winning competitive show choir out of Clinton High School. In 1995, as a junior in high school, Bass received a call from Justin Timberlake and his mother, and they asked Lance if he would want to audition for the group called NSYNC. Timberlake's vocal coach had worked with Bass in the Mississippi Showstoppers and recommended him. Bass did have difficulty with the dancing aspect of the group, and it is said that when NSYNC was offered a recording contract, it was under the stipulation that they would replace Bass. But the rest of the group refused to sign without him. In March of 2000, NSYNC released their second album, No Strings Attached, and it became the fastest-selling record of all time, selling 1.1 million copies in the first day of its release. Since then, Bass has acted in several TV, film, and theater roles and was in Dancing with the Stars. Bass has done many things in his career, but one important thing to our state is his philanthropy through the Amber Pulliam Special Education Endowment at Southern Miss and his charitable efforts to aid Hurricane Katrina victims. And that's been Did You Know Mississippi? I'm Emily Tillman.

Here's your Belzona and Humphreys County weather update from WELZ, the Delta's Groove. Partly to mostly cloudy for your Friday with a high of 94, a heat index of 110. We have a 30% chance of scattered showers and thunderstorms developing this afternoon. Mostly cloudy skies tonight with a low of 77. And tomorrow, Saturday, to kick off the weekend, mostly cloudy with a high of 94. 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Emily's Lunch and Learn.

Emily's Lunch and Learn. Gonna tell my age a little bit. That song was big when I was in high school, and I remember coming back on those long basketball game trips, you know, at 10 o'clock at night, coming from Marble, Arkansas on the 3-hour ride back to Charleston, Mississippi, and listening to that right there, and everyone screaming, singing that. That song is very ingrained in my head. It came out in 1999, and as I said, it was a big song. It was a big hit across the world. Went to number 8 on the Billboard Hot 100. It went triple platinum on the Strider Academy van, however. But Jennifer Lopez was born on July 24th, 1969 in New York City. You know, she is Jenny from the block. Up next, we got Jimmy Eat World.

Emily's Lunch and Learn, Jimmy Eat World with the Middle from 2001. On this date in 2001, Jimmy Eat World released their fourth album, Bleed American, and it had the song The Middle and Sweetness on it, and it actually was retitled. So it came out in early 2001 as Bleed American, but after 9/11, they changed the name to simply Jimmy Eat World. And The Middle and Sweetness was a pretty big song, but The Middle was the big song. It went to number 5 on the Billboard Hot 100. It was a number 14 song of the year of 2002. And we're going to keep it in that same time period. Here's Christina Aguilera, Genie in a Bottle.

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1: 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The Mississippi Department of Agriculture and Commerce is inviting livestock producers to a one-day workshop focused on building more profitable and resilient farming operations. The workshop is titled Profitable and Resilient, Building High-Margin Livestock Systems for an Uncertain Future. It will happen Monday, August 10th at the Mississippi Agriculture and Forestry Museum in Jackson. Nationally recognized livestock expert Dr. Alan Williams will be the speaker. He plans to share practical strategies for improving pasture and soil health, reducing production costs, and increasing long-term profitability. Producers who raise cattle, sheep, goats, and other grazing livestock are all invited. Registration is required, though. Go to supertalk.fm to find out how to sign up. That's your Midday Ag Report. I'm JT Mitchell.
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Emily's Lunch and Learn, Aretha Franklin, Freeway of Love. We're starting our On This Day in Mississippi Music History. On this date in 1985, a stretch of Detroit's Washington Boulevard is renamed Aretha Franklin's Freeway of Love in honor of her recent comeback hit, which was Freeway of Love that we just heard. Also, her father, who was born in Shelby, Mississippi, C.L. Franklin, passed away on this date in 1984. It was 5 years after he had been shot during a robbery attempt in his Detroit home. He was in a coma up until he passed away at the age of 69. Freeway of Love came out in 1985 and went to number 3 on the Billboard Hot 100. And now on July 24, 2001, NSYNC released their third album, Celebrity, which debuted at number 1, becoming the second consecutive album of theirs to do so. And the first week sales came in second all time to themselves with their album No Strings Attached. I'm going to play you NSYNC because Lance Bass is from Laurel, Mississippi. Here's Girlfriend, and I'll see you next time. Girlfriend.

girlfriend. 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

All your favorite music on WELZ. We've got Reverend Allen every weekday morning from 6 a.m. to 9 a.m. right here on WELZ, the Delta's Groove. Here at the Boys and Girls Clubs of the Mississippi Delta, we believe every child deserves a safe place to learn, grow, and belong after school. That's why we're proud to serve Belzona at the White Star Baptist Church Complex at 614 George Lee Street. 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That's 207-5625. 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Together, we're building great futures right here in Humphreys County. Here's your Belzona and Humphreys County weather update from WELZ, the Delta's Groove. Partly to mostly cloudy for your Friday with a high of 94, a heat index of 110. We have a 30% chance of scattered showers and thunderstorms developing this afternoon. Mostly cloudy skies tonight with a low of 77. And tomorrow, Saturday, to kick off the weekend, mostly cloudy with a high of 94. 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
1: I'm Kelly Bennett for Supertalk Mississippi News. NAACP President Derek Johnson accused Mississippi officials of being derelict in their duties for failing to properly handle the Nolan Wells case on Wednesday. The 18-year-old disappeared after failing to return from a trip to Horn Island July 4th. His body was recovered on the northwestern tip of the island 2 days later. Senator Jeremy England, who represents a portion of Jackson County where the tragedy took place, told Fox News Digital the accusations were completely unfair.
2: You know, they understand they're under a microscope at this point in time, but they're being unfairly attacked for no reason other than people trying to make shocking claims and get people to think something nefarious has happened or is going on.
1: Congressman Mike Ezell told Fox he has complete confidence in Jackson County Sheriff John Ledbetter, who's running the investigation.
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1: More than 7 million Trump accounts are already active, and eligible parents still have an opportunity to enroll their children. The accounts are IRA-style savings accounts designed to help parents save for their child's future with a $1,000 federal contribution for newborns. Family and employers can contribute to the accounts, which the child can access when they turn 18. Yet Democrats, like Congressman Benny Thompson, have been telling their own constituents to reject the opportunity. Yet State Treasurer David McRae says Thompson supported a similar program just a few years ago.
5: In 2023, he co-sponsored a bill that created baby bonds, which is essentially what the Trump accounts are. They're called baby bonds. It's the same exact thing, minus one difference, yep. One main key difference. And that key difference was that you had to be a certain income level to get it. Trump accounts are for every income level.
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0: Here's your Belzona and Humphreys County weather update from WELZ, the Delta's groove. Partly to mostly cloudy for your Friday with a high of 94, a heat index of 110. We have a 30% chance of scattered showers and thunderstorms developing this afternoon. Mostly cloudy skies tonight with a low of 77. And tomorrow, Saturday, to kick off the weekend, mostly cloudy with a high of 94. 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

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Partly to mostly cloudy for your Friday with a high of 94, a heat index of 110. We have a 30% chance of scattered showers and thunderstorms developing this afternoon. Mostly cloudy skies tonight with a low of 77. And tomorrow, Saturday, to kick off the weekend, mostly cloudy with a high of 94. 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

0: 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And one thing we are is local, locally owned and operated. That's why we're on all over town. Does your business have us on? Let us know.
1: Reporting for SuperTalk News, I'm Griffin Ray. A convicted sex offender in Jackson County is wanted after breaking into his ex-girlfriend's apartment and stealing her car. According to the Jackson County Sheriff's Office, officers responded to a burglary and home invasion call near the St. Martin area. It was reported that the suspect, Todd Snow, allegedly pushed through the front door of his ex-girlfriend's apartment, stole the keys to her car, and fled the scene. Although the Gulfport Police Department recovered the vehicle, Snow is still on the run. The Jackson County Sheriff's Office is urging anyone with information on the man with a, quote, lengthy criminal history to contact them immediately at 228-769-3065. The Mississippi Insurance Department is revoking nearly 60 licenses from insurance agents. According to MID Commissioner Mike Cheney, the agents did not appear in court on July 20th to defend themselves against accusations that they were not Mississippi residents, yet sold health insurance in the state.

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1: Excitement is building ahead of Mississippi's first Lego store set to open in Ridgeland sometime in the near future. We spoke with fans outside the new Apple Store's grand opening to ask them their thoughts on the Lego store opening in Apple's old spot.
2: But we're definitely excited. I actually work at Lululemon next door to where Apple was, so it's definitely nice to have a new neighbor, possibly, and experience that type of clientele.
1: That was Lululemon worker Christian Holmes. While Holmes' excitement for the state's first Lego store comes from the business side, Ridgeland resident Chloe Celestine is particularly excited for the new store from a fan standpoint.
3: I'm excited. I love Lego, so I think it's pretty cool that we're getting a Lego store. A lot of my friends and family love Lego, so I think it'll be fun.
1: There is currently no speculated or official opening date for Apple's replacement, but Lego has put the Renaissance location on their website to confirm that there will be, in fact, a Lego store. With SuperTalk News, I'm Griffin Ray.
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0: Here's your Belzona and Humphreys County weather update from WELZ The Delta's Groove. Partly to mostly cloudy for your Friday with a high of 94, a heat index of 110. We have a 30% chance of scattered showers and thunderstorms developing this afternoon. Mostly cloudy skies tonight with a low of 77. And tomorrow, Saturday, to kick off the weekend, mostly cloudy with a high of 94. 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

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Here's your Belzona and Humphreys County weather update from WELZ, The Delta's Groove. Partly to mostly cloudy for your Friday with a high of 94, a heat index of 110. We have a 30% chance of scattered showers and thunderstorms developing this afternoon. Mostly cloudy skies tonight with a low of 77. And tomorrow, Saturday, to kick off the weekend, mostly cloudy with a high of 94. 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
1: 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A Mississippi man has been found not guilty in the 2015 killing of a Louisiana student. On Thursday, Quentin Tellis was acquitted of second-degree murder in that case. Tellis was previously on trial twice in Panola County in connection with the 2014 death of Jessica Chambers, who was found on the side of the road badly burned. Both of those trials ended in hung juries. As for what's next for Tellis, he'll return to Mississippi to serve out the remainder of his sentence on a burglary charge. Heads up, if you drive a Ford Bronco, there's a recall you may want to know about. More than 500,000 Ford Broncos have a wiring harness in the engine compartment that could short-circuit, increasing the risk of fire. 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
1: SEC Media Days are now in the books, meaning we're officially inside the 50-day mark until college football begins. Across Media Days, we heard from both Mississippi State head coach Jeff Lebby and Ole Miss head coach Pete Golding on what they think about their teams heading into the 2026 season.
2: To me, we took this great step year one to year two, and now we're built and set up to go take the same step year two to year three. So from a program standpoint, man, there's great belief, there's great confidence, there's edge, there's energy, there's urgency.
3: I think they're wired the right way. I love how they work. I think they enjoy playing for each other, which is not normal. Definitely have a high ceiling.
1: Mississippi State, which went 5-7 a year ago, will kick off the season on September 5th against Louisiana Monroe. Meanwhile, Ole Miss, coming off its first ever playoff appearance, will get things started on September 6th against Louisville. I'm JT Mitchell.
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0: Here's your Belzona and Humphreys County weather update from WELZ, the Delta's groove. Partly to mostly cloudy for your Friday with a high of 94, a heat index of 110. We have a 30% chance of scattered showers and thunderstorms developing this afternoon. Mostly cloudy skies tonight with a low of 77. And tomorrow, Saturday, to kick off the weekend, mostly cloudy with a high of 94. 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
0: Here's your Belzona and Humphreys County weather update from WELZ, the Delta's Groove. Partly to mostly cloudy for your Friday with a high of 94, a heat index of 110. We have a 30% chance of scattered showers and thunderstorms developing this afternoon. Mostly cloudy skies tonight with a low of 77. And tomorrow, Saturday, to kick off the weekend, mostly cloudy with a high of 94. 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
1: With SuperTalk News, I'm Griffin Rett. A manhunt is underway in Smith County after a man fired shots at pursuing deputies. According to the Smith County Sheriff's Office, a warrant was issued to the police for Kevin Adams. The officers made their way to Polkville, where Adams retrieved a firearm and began shooting at the police. While the deputies took cover, Adams was able to flee and he remains on the run. The Sheriff's Office is warning residents to keep their doors and vehicles locked while they pursue the suspect. If anyone spots Adams or has any relevant information, call 911. A Lucidell woman is facing a felony child abuse charge following an investigation that led to the discovery of, quote, deplorable and unsafe conditions. 27-year-old Amanda Gunter is behind bars after an investigation from Child Protection Services found the awful living conditions her child was subjected to. It was also reported by the George County Sheriff's Office that Gunter's child was being physically abused as well. The child is now safely away from Gunter.
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1: A new and improved Apple store opened Friday in Richland, and some shoppers are saying that the store staying in the Renaissance Shopping Mall is a statement to the area.
4: It's been here for years, but now they've been able to expand and still stay within the Renaissance area, which I think is a testament to the area and to the population that we have here that loves the product and the area and what we have to offer here.
1: That was Christian Holmes, who works for nearby Lululemon. Apple also said that, quote, every detail of the new design reflects Apple's deep commitment to the greater Jackson community. The Apple Store in Ridgeland is the state's only official Apple Store, with the new location promising a more vibrant and user-friendly setting for all visitors to benefit from. The Ole Miss Heisman push for Trinidad Chambliss and Keewon Lacey continues to strengthen with the university's latest campaign push. Autographed shirts and hats are being sold starting on Monday with the campaign logo for the two players. All proceeds will go to the Grove Collective.
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0: Oakland to all over the Central Delta, you've got us, WELZ, the Delta's Groove.
1: With the Super Talk AgriNews Network, I'm JT Mitchell, and here's your closing market report. From the New York Cotton Exchange, October cotton is down 8 cents to $79.79. December cotton is up 14 cents to $81.25. From the Chicago Board of Trade, July soybeans stayed even at $12.07¼ per bushel. November soybeans are up 4¾ cents to $12.43¾ per bushel. July corn stayed even at $4.33¾ per bushel. December corn is up 2¼ cents to $4.87 per bushel. From the mercantile, August live cattle is up 220 to 225.40. October live cattle is up 218 to 221.38. August feeders are up 260 to 343.78. September feeders are up 365 to 339.85. 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
1: 10 doesn't mean you should. 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The company behind the chatbot isn't bound by the strict HIPAA confidentiality regulations that normally protect the information your health provider holds. So even if the chatbot promises to protect your sensitive medical information, a promise isn't a law, and new management can change things. So if your records contain sensitive information that you aren't comfortable turning over to a tech corporation, think twice before sharing them with that chatbot. 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
2: Here's your Bell Sonar and Humphreys County weather forecast from WELZ, the Delta's Groove. A few clouds tonight with a low of 77, winds light and variable. Tomorrow, cloudy skies early, becoming partly cloudy later in the day, and humid with a high of 89. Tomorrow night, a few clouds with a low near 75, winds light and variable. 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

0: You're listening to WELZ, the Delta's Groove. And one thing we are is local, locally owned and operated. That's why we're on all over town. Does your business have us on? Let us know.
1: Why are people waiting longer to retire? It's not all financial concerns. This is Cam Marston, host of What's Working. I'll have more right after this.
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4: With SuperTalk News, I'm JT Mitchell. Following SEC Football Media Days, the conference released its preseason poll on Friday, with Ole Miss predicted to finish third behind Georgia and Texas. The Rebels, coming off their first college football playoff appearance, also landed seven players on the preseason All-SEC team, headlined by quarterback Trinidad Chambliss and running back Kewan Lacy getting the first team nod. Mississippi State was picked to finish second to last, ahead of only Arkansas. Bulldog defensive back Kelly Jones landed on the All-SEC preseason second team. Just a reminder, there is an egg recall due to potential salmonella contamination. Midwest Poultry Services recalled millions of eggs in several states, including Mississippi. If it's that brand and its sell-by date is somewhere between now and August 17th, the best advice is to go ahead and throw it out.
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3: Here's your Bells Online Humphreys County weather forecast from WELZ, The Delta's Groove. A few clouds tonight with a low of 77, winds light and variable. Tomorrow, cloudy skies early, becoming partly cloudy later in the day, and humid with a high of 89. Tomorrow night, a few clouds with a low near 75, winds light and variable. This weather is a service brought to you by Yazoo Valley Electric Power Association.
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